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1: 225.
0: I'm clear.
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0: Six rank 33.
1: Six 66, rank 33, general disturbance at 4505 East Farm Road, 14. Clarifies people on property refusing to leave. They have a restraining order against caller attempting to get further.
0: Clearing route from Farm Road 186 in Ferguson.
3: 659.
1: 659.
0: Coast was 6.33, adding to that call.
1: I'm clear. Rank 6, rank 33. I'll show you back in.
0: Clear.
4: 606, you can cancel the animal call. 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

0: 660-669. Fire advisory showed up in a white van. Will be a John Ian Barlett, white male in a white shirt, 17 years old.
1: 1310.
0: Possible grandparents of subject were driving the van. Appears to have left and not travel. Caller still in contact.
1: 1310 juvenile call, Stratford RV Park, 313 East Old Route 66, Lot 2.
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2: 665 stop.
1: 665.
2: Southbound Campbell and Lakewood north of Charles Boyle. Charles Boyle 8, Union 9, John at the blue Honda Fit. What time?
1: Clear southbound Campbell at Lakewood.
3: 1310, she couldn't provide a clothing description, just that he's a 13-year-old white male. And the only time frame we were able to gather was that she last saw him sometime after school.
0: I'm clear. You can show me arriving.
1: That's clear.
4: 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But
1: I'm clear.
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0: 660, reference your plate, George Lincoln 1, a Lincoln 7 Norris, coming back to 2004 Ford. Registered to Michelle Ernest out of Springfield, expiration of 2026, last four VIN 7591, showing no stolen.
1: Yes.

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1: 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Unless I need it for training.
0: I'm clear, 6.33, are you clear?
1: Clear.
0: Six 79 status.
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0: I sent you a tech while being in the area of Wildwood and Pyle. I saw a male wearing a gray shirt riding a blue motorbike through the area. They're saying it's an ongoing issue.
1: Okay.

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1: 1310, I'm back in HBO.
0: That's clear. 216.
2: 216. 221.
0: I see you at Past Sex Events, James Place Apartments, 2420 West Grand Street, Apartment 2, Drinking 2.
2: Good.
3: Yeah, this is on scene, requesting fire for lift assist. Specifically said non-emergent. Op 3.
0: 425 on 2.
2: 1729, what street is the caller's house on?
4: 425.
2: I'm clear. Is the juvenile there with the mom or back to hospital?
0: I believe the caller is going to be apartment B boy, female black neighbors, possibly.
5: Caller lives on Wildwood. They're the second house east on the north side from Wildwoodland.
0: From my understanding, they're both going to be at the log location.
6: 16, 17 years old, hit the caller's vehicle with her hands and is making threats towards the caller.
2: Clear, show me the area.
4: I'm clear.
6: They're possibly at 4119 West Burbank.
0: That's clear.
4: 21, I'm clear. 425, clear. Claims from Kansas individual.

Willard. Willard, Enos, fire and EMS will be en route to the Willard Medical Center at 502 South Miller Road. It's for a nurse calling on behalf of a 13-year-old that's having difficulty breathing. For a nurse on scene with a 13-year-old with difficulty breathing,

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1: Six, five, nine, show me up.
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0: I said being a doctor's office would have been stand down unless requested by Mercy.
3: I'll clarify with EMS if they're requesting.
0: I apologize. Can you repeat?
3: I'll clarify with EMS if they're wanting rescue.
0: That's clear. Thank you.
4: 17 of Donna McCollin Wildwood.
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3: 422 on one.
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0: 215-422, Assistant Agency 4041 South Ferguson Avenue, Christian County. It's requesting we check this address for Megan McLamon and her daughter, Taylor Pittman. The father received a FaceTime call from the daughter saying that the mom was hitting her.
1: 215, unclear. Campbell, one at lawn.
2: 422 Blair College in Kansas.

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0: report on 2911. Senior ship will be in College and Grant, southbound. Caller's concerned because there's a person looking over the bridge and they appear to be upset.
1: 660 out.
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0: 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We're clearing the road now.
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1: Okay.
3: That's amazing.
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1: That works. Thank you.

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0: You played John Frank 9, Adam 5 Union, 26 expiration on a 2008 Toyota passenger vehicle, then ending in 4594 to Van Lee, Lincoln Young, out of Springfield, no stolen.
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0: Seeing an unknown injury accident, Grand and Glenstone. Black sedan versus a gray sedan. They're in the middle of the intersection.
1: 313, I'm clear.

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1: 213.
0: The male on the front porch banging on the doors with parentheses under, it's refusing to leave, male black.
2: Good.
0: With a red shirt, tan pants, arrived in a Rent-A-Center box truck.
3: 3-1-10-13, medical emergency, 841 South Newton Avenue, for female not breathing, possible diabetic issues, full response, op 4.
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0: 322 status.
1: 213-210, check while being 841 South Newton Avenue. There's a female there not breathing.
2: Unstable.
1: Clear.
0: 221-425 status.
2: 213, I'm clear.
0: 221 status. 425.
2: 214, I'll be in route to that code.
1: I'm clear.
4: 221 stable.
0: Clear, stable.

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2: Units moving around to the check hole being 841 South Noon. 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
0: 326, 325, indecent exposure. It's fast and friendly. 501 West Chestnut. It's a female with a blue shirt, red shorts, flashing people to location.
1: 210, I'm clear. 326, clear.
3: 325, clear.
0: Tenny County units. Information from State Patrol will be in District 1, I-44 westbound, mile marker 61. There will be a 2003 white passenger vehicle with a blown tire. RP will be picking up tomorrow in case we get any calls.
4: 222.
0: Pension County units, Special Attention District 4, fire and EMS are en route to 5710 South Fox Hollow Avenue for a possible broken hip.
1: Traffic for 222.
4: Affirmative, 323.
1: 323.
4: 222, 323, indecent exposure behind the Casey's 2805 North Kansas Expressway. Going to be male, possibly intoxicated, female white, with a brown jacket, black pants.
1: 222, clear.
3: 323, clear. Clonstone and McLaren.
1: Yeah. 210, the other patrol unit in code 4.
0: 665 status. I'm clear, 213, I'll shoot back in.
1: 2318, but also secure for medical.
0: I'm clear.
3: 213, I was clear.
1: Right.

0: Attention Sunset officers, good check. 621. Possible DWI information, Grant and Sunset. Northbound south of heading to Sunset.
1: Good.
0: 621, identity theft, 12510 West Farm Road, 116. Vernon Rafa downtown, possibly. Sister left with a 4-month-old daughter in the car, and she's intoxicated. She's a Jade DeWitt, Silver Toyota Highlander, plate of John Tom 6, boy 0 fan.
1: I'm clear. I'll be out on phone contact.
2: 429. You can show us out on 326's call. Code 4, both of them.
0: I'm clear. Clear. 326, 325, and code 4.
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2: Return.
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0: I've attempted to reach the caller on 526, and she's not responding. 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
1: I'm on the phone with her now.
0: I'm clear. 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
1: I'm trying to figure that out.

0: Central County Unit, Special Attention District 4. Battlefield. Fire and EMS en route to 2313 West Camino Alto Street. Caller has AFib, will be 90 years old, difficulty breathing.
1: For caller with AFib, a 90-year-old with difficulty breathing, Ops 4.

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0: Clear. Battlefield Ladder 4 en route to the medical emergency, 2313 West El Camino Alto Street. Cross street listed as Deborah in South Warren for an AFib, 9-year-old difficulty breathing, Ops 4.
2: 223.
3: 227.
2: 227. 223, 227. Check Olina Maverick, 3445 East Kearney. Scooting north of there, close to East Gate on the west side of the road. Female laying on the ground. Said she was fine but grunted. Color said she possibly needs to be checked on. Female black with glasses, dark blue, crime jacket.
1: 223, I'm clear.
3: 227, I'm clear. Marshall and Benny.
4: 422, 223.
3: Good.
4: Sounds like the same one that I was out there with, Veronica Rios, for trespassing a couple hours ago. She's got a little MHI issues.
3: Okay. 322, can you send me 222 call with a log and call for 323?

0: 322.
1: 322. 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
2: 329.
0: 326, 329. A stealing just occurred from Walmart, 1923 East Kearney. Chestnut Expressway, northbound for a tan RV with stickers on the back. Part of the awning is missing as exposed boards. Driving approximately 10 miles per hour. Will be a white Wyoming plate, unknown balance. Female still in the lot, left the store without paying for food that she was eating while in the store. Female white with a blue baseball cap, black tank top.
1: 326 clear, Nichols and Campbell.
2: 329 clear from headquarters.

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0: Can you pull a report number and a read back for me for stalking?
1: Your case number is 13,188-13180.
0: Okay, thank you.
2: It looks like that female's gotten into a red BMW SUV, correction, sedan, with no front plates. The rear plate is Victor Lincoln 8, Frank 1, Zebra. They're now westbound on Kearney.
3: 326, clear. 329, clear.

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2: Three twenty-six, 329,
1: they're now southbound for your big shots. Parking lot. 1609. Go ahead. 223, code 4. Can I start you to a domestic at 211 East Robertson Street? Clear, 227, code 4. Department D. David.
2: 27, clear.
1: The caller's in some sort of verbal with their aunt over 320.
0: 320.
1: Correction. I'm not sure what it's over, but there is a child involved. The aunt pulled the caller's son from their arms. 320.
0: Sorry, I think I'm on the wrong channel.
1: I'm clear.
3: I'm clear. Is it only verbal at this time?
1: 320. The only information I have right now is that the caller's aunt has taken their son out of their arms. Affirmative. Can you make phone contact with the bail bondsman that I sent you?
0: 313. You can show both vehicles off the road.
1: I'm clear.
0: Affirmative.
3: I'm clear. Show me now.

0: 1608.
1: 222. 1608. 222. Can you show myself in 1610 and route to 1609?
0: 325. 222, 325. Disturbance at 1903 North Benson. It's going to be in the alleyway. Female run and screaming.
2: 665.
0: Aunt involved is named Valerie. Now saying that the parties are separated. Female still currently in the alley. Female white, 5'3 with dirty blonde hair, light colored top.
2: 679.
1: All right.
0: And gray sweats, possibly on control substance.
2: 665, 679, domestic.
3: I don't have a clothing description for her, just that she's a white female and took the child, it's a 3-month-old male, back to apartment C. Charles. Caller's in D, David.
1: 222, clear.
2: Disturbance at 5509 South Aaron Avenue. Caller's husband is threatening to kill himself.
1: 1608, I'm clear.
4: 325, clear. Candace and Chestnut.
2: Caller advised that he did mention suicide by cop if she calls the in unknown weapons.
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1: 326.
0: 326.
5: I've located the vehicle. I'll be stopping it at Glenstone and Pythian north of.
0: Clear, Glenstone and Pythian north of. 329, you clear?

0: all units from out to Aaron Avenue. Male will be Zach. He'll be a white male in a black shirt and jeans, currently inside. Caller did advise roommate is also inside. Her name will be Naomi, unknown race female. Caller is currently outside.
1: 665, we're clear. 429, we'll be interrupted to show with a male.
2: Clear, 429.
3: Good. 319.
2: I sent you a call at 207 South Dennis Avenue. The caller was in an argument with their 15-year-old. They were attempting to restrain him, and he elbowed the caller.
4: 319.
2: He's still on scene, and the caller refused EMS.
5: Dispatcher for 113, did you have traffic?
6: Okay, enough.
3: 314, 319, disturbance 855, South Campbell, residents belligerent, refusing to leave. It's white male with no shirt, khaki shorts, still gathering further.
6: Negative.
1: 314, I'm clear.
2: Okay, you're at your 20 minute mark.
6: For all accounts, are you going to set the mark?
4: 319, clear, Sunshine, Jefferson.
2: Clear, all accounts, mark, resetting.

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1: 320.
0: Can you assign 320 for this call, and I will call him on the phone and let him know what he needs.
1: I'm clear. 324.
0: 324, I'm clear.
2: Unit to Mount to Aaron. Male is currently in his room in the front. Will be the far left window when facing the house. Is threatening the run.
3: 314, 319. The male is downstairs in the front room. RP is asking PD to pull around to the back of the house.
2: 660.
4: 660.
2: 660, Chico being.
0: 319.
2: 328 East Calico Drive for an elderly female, kept stating hello and then disconnected. Attempting a callback.
3: Thank you.
0: I believe my cat won't live.
3: Affirmative. It's going to be a white male with no shirt and a khaki shorts.
4: 6-6, I'm clear. In reference to the domestic off of Aaron, is the RP able to exit the house?
2: RP is currently outside.
5: 227, stop.
1: 227.
3: He's downstairs in the front room. No access to the vehicle. RP's wanting him to leave. Not sure if this is a sober opening house or we're still gathering further about it. The RP is asking you to pull around to the rear of the house.
0: Clear, thank you.
5: Bruce Beermont, 24th. Be awesome. Orange Kia Soul, Missouri license. X-ray Lincoln 8, Henry 4, Edward.
1: Clear, Fremont, 24th.
0: 1608, can you show myself in 1610 on scene?
4: 660.
1: That's clear. 660.
3: 325.
0: Code 4.
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3: Clear.
4: Reference the Chipple being off of Calico. If she just fell, measures needing medical, you can code for me from that and just send them.
1: A bit easier.
2: 660, I'm Kyle. Show you back in service.
0: Mm-hmm. 321, stop.
1: 321.
0: Jurian Webster on a white SUV. Unknown plate.
1: Clear, Jurian Webster.
0: 321, final stop. Jurian Calhoun.
1: Clear, Jurian Calhoun.

0: 211.
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2: 211, 216, check well being, approximate location at 825 West Belmore. Snope 911 line, a male on the phone, a male heard in the background, heard him say, how did you get in this house? Still an open line, gathering further.
1: 323.
0: 211 clear, battlefield in port. 323.
1: Can you send me 326's call?
3: 216, I'm clear.
0: Clear.
4: 210, I'll be in the area though.
2: Clear, 210.
4: T10, what's the earlier call?

0: 210, I'm not entirely sure. Looking at SW 249, standby.
1: 221.
2: All right.
1: 325.
0: Go ahead.
1: 221, 325. I have a disturbance at Chestnut and Homewood. It's going to be Chestnut Street. Bridgeling was a hang-up call. Heard I've had enough of active disturbance and disconnected. On callback, the caller's sending the mail through. The caller's talking to their house and retrieving and giving back. The mail's going to be a Dylan. Mail white with a blue shirt. Has a red GMC pickup.
0: 210, the previous call seemed to be a residency dispute with a male living in the basement.
1: Is now driving away. I'm trying to get direction.
0: I'll put the disposition for the call.
2: 221, I'm clear.
3: Clear. Was that at the Douglas address?
0: Yeah, affirmative.
4: 325, clear. Kansas Division.
3: 321. 321. Clear me HBO. Send me that. And go for the first.
1: Clear 325 and go for.
4: Okay.
1: Oh, 321, 221. The mail's gonna be eastbound on Chestnut Street with a tailgate down. Units en route to Aaron. We have caller back on the line. Advised husband has calmed down. I'm still requesting no cops be en route.
2: D10, there's no numerics on these houses. Is it the corner house or the second one?
3: 1721, thank
0: you. D10, I'm showing 1081 as the corner house, the northeast corner at Douglas and Delmar. Correction, northwest corner.
1: Clear 1729. 326, 329, status?
2: Stable.
1: Clear.

0: 316 to 210.
1: Go ahead.
0: When I was there earlier, there was like 8 people inside the house.
2: Go
1: ahead. Can you repeat?
2: Units en route to Aaron. Caller advised that two streets were disturbance at 3246 East Old Stone Avenue.
0: When I was there previously, there was like 8 people inside of the house. There's also an entrance on the back.
2: Correction. Call taker advised it sounded like female was getting into a vehicle at the end of the call, unknown make, model, or color. Department O, Ocean 306. There's been a male banging on the door aggressively for the last 5 minutes. The caller says they don't know who he is. I'm waiting on a description.
1: I'm clearing off.
2: I saw a white male wearing a dark t-shirt.
1: I'm clear.
0: 665, myself and 606 are on scene.
2: I'm clear, showing you in 606 on scene.
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0: 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I'm still trying to get through.
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0: of disturbance at Viking Apartment, 1725 South Lester Avenue, possibly apartment 202. Caller can hear yelling and things being thrown around. Has been going on and off for the last 20 minutes.
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2: 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Dispatch, this is Evergreen Command.
3: 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Evergreen Command, what?
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1: 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Mercy's transporting.
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3: We're good. You can close the HBO.
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0: 319, I have a check well-being. 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That is where he is at. He does not know the address for the location his kids are at. Has received text message about his children being abused. 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
0: Touching Southside units, pending assault call. Approximate location of 750 South Grant Avenue. Caller does not know where she's at, stated a bunch of people were just there that assaulted her partner.

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0: Clear stable. I clarified with the call taker. She said the RP was reporting both of the subjects outside, like in the driveway around their truck. So I'm not sure if they've broken into the house. I can get you another unit if you'd like.
3: 679, I'll have that way.
1: I'm clear. I'll go ahead and take one.

0: 679, did you copy? You can add me to that call.
1: 213. Negative, but I'm clear.
0: Good.
1: 213, code 1319 for the check while being at 1022 South Elm Avenue.
0: I'm clear.
2: 319, I'll advise for now.
1: I'm clear. 213. 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
0: Good.
1: 313, 213, assault call. Priority 1 will be approximate location of 750 South Grant Avenue. Caller advised a bunch of people assaulted her partner. One will be a Derek Sutton, black male in a black hoodie. Unknown if he is the party with a pistol. Advised they were trying to drive away. And somebody is trying to get them to pull over. Caller was dropped off at State and Grant with his partner.
0: 313, I'm clear. 213, clear.

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2: 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Will be with his partner, also male, in a blue shirt and shorts. He'll be currently at State and Grand, Crushing Grant.
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0: 310, I'll head towards the burger.
1: 310, clear.
2: Two 215, I'll go with him.
1: 215, clear.

0: 323.
1: And SSO units pending robbery, 619 North Grant Avenue. Caller son was assaulted. Vehicle window was busted and items were stolen out of the vehicle. Just occurred. 323. Caller is not on scene.
0: Can I get a female officer for a search and I'll be switching to 3?
2: I'm clear. Dispatch any female officer. Your rating number?
3: 219. What was the description of the suspect on that one?
1: 219. I do not have a description yet.
4: 314. You can send it to me.
1: 314, clear.
5: 420 on this one.
1: 420, clear.

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1: 312 are available.
0: Okay. Subject will be a black male named Craig and associates with a gray shirt and gray pants, metal pipe, possibly on CS, and then left on foot on a bicycle.
2: 6-7 on him out.
0: Lives at a homeless camp off Broadway and Chestnut entrance near the red gate.
3: 425, can you see me that too?
0: 425, clear.
4: 1904, stop. 1904.
0: 311 status.
2: Eagle stop with 2 Paul Henry, Robert 90, 10-1.
4: Clear, Eagle stop.
5: I'm stable.
0: Clear, stable, break 214, 216 status.
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0: Clear, stable. 313, all units out, staying grant status.

0: Yeah, we're stable. 313 staying with our caller from that one. Myself and 213 are going to walk up to the 619 address.
1: 219, I'm clear.

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1: I'm Kenora Fixer-Vin.
2: Medical
0: 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It's going to be a male in the lobby, fell, confirmed unconscious. Officer.
1: It's going to be 1 Frank, Tom Frank, William 1 Edward, 84 Mary Frank Adam, 26309, should belong to a 2021 Ford pickup.
2: Okay.
3: 213, where was our caller at?
4: 213. The caller for the robbery was at 619 North Grant. The one for the assault was at 8 and Grant.
2: 1906, your turn.
1: Go ahead.
2: Vanicop ending 6309 does decode to a 2021 Ford.
3: Yeah, I'm on the 619 address. There's somebody here knocking at the door several times.
2: Showing a title only to a Cody Schwaminger out of Battlefield.
5: 219, was it 619 North or South Grant?
2: Address of 4514 West Enyard, no stolen.
1: I'm clear, thank you.
4: I will double check with call taker, but it's put in as North Grant.
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0: That's 106.
4: All units. Grant and state status.
5: We're stable.
3: We have Mercy is requesting PD. We do have fire en route. Called in, so the male fell unconscious on the floor. Mercy says the male just walked in and requested 911 and then collapsed. And over at this time.
6: FF just north of Farm Road 172 with a silver Honda Civic, Charles Adam 8, Union 8 William, occupied 110.
4: Clear, stable, break. 4 Adam 29 status.
5: 324 clear. National commercial.
0: Clear, double F 172.
1: 329 clear. Division of arts.
5: We're stable.
4: Clear, stable.
1: 1904 back in warning.
0: Clear, 1904.
4: 422, 314 status.
5: Stable.
4: Clear, stable, break. 214, 216 status.
5: 216, we're stable.
4: Clear, stable.
1: Four twenty to 314.

0: 659.
1: 359. 329. Fire Sergeant, Fire Sergeant Mercy into.
0: The juvenile's parents will be transporting the juvenile to Cox North. They'll be following behind.
2: Okay.
3: I'm clear. Fire just advised that this subject is going in and out of consciousness and becomes combative when they come to you.
2: Dispatch.
4: Yep.
2: Springfield Engine 4.
3: Engine 4, go ahead.
2: I'm clear. Can you have PD respond, please?
3: Where are you, Ralph?
2: That will be on officer.
3: Okay.

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1: We're stable.
0: Clear stable.
2: 310 off, was it, with comments?
3: Clear, 310.

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2: 313。
3: Will you change this to a disturbance? Pull me a report number. I won't need to read back right now.
2: 313.

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2: 612 in service, overnight supervisor.
0: I just got flagged down at 652, was funny. But a female is stealing. Put me on a caller.
1: 612. Clear, get your code 1. 650, West Kearney.
3: Clear 1729.
1: 315. 322.
2: 315.
0: Go ahead.
1: 315, pass assault, Lakeland Regional Hospital, 440 South Market Avenue.
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1: Shooting route to 472 at 650 West Kearney, the White Oak.
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1: 420.
0: Can we get the next level from AI or just a unit with a camera?
1: Okay. 320.
0: I'm out on 324 call.
1: Clear.
2: 4 out of 29, we can be in route.
1: 4 out of 29, I'm clear. Do you want me to stack you or clear you from the disturbance?
2: Stack it.
0: Dispatch 70102 command.
1: Okay.
3: 102 command.
0: Command terminated. In service.
1: Okay.

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1: Clear stable.

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1: Stand by.

0: 213 to 219. They said she left in a white Nissan Rogue.
1: Six, I made him for one.
2: Okay.
3: A red Rogue.
0: Negative, off white.
1: 643 in for two.
3: Clear.
2: Clear.
4: 216 to 219.
3: Go ahead.
4: 640 in as a float. That white Nissan Rogue went west on Mount Vernon, past our car stop.
2: That's clear.
4: Approximately 15 minutes ago.
3: I'm clear, thanks.
2: Dispatch is clear to our tunnel traffic.

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1: Go ahead.
0: I'll start that check holding and I'll be code 2.
1: That's fine.
0: 310, send me 315 skull.
1: 310, I'm clear. 662, did you want me to start you as well? I know you're kind of out of pocket. All units, 619 North ramp status.
2: 662, I can't start that way from I-44 and my pass.
1: That's clear.
0: We're stable.
1: Clear, stable. That's clear. It's going to be a female, possibly white, with medium-length brown hair, wearing a dark shirt, blue jeans, shorts.
0: 321.
1: On the west side of the road. 227, 321, check will be unit 2056 North Boonville.
0: Code 4.
1: Callers in Christian County requesting check on their partner, Mark Roberts.
0: That's clear.
1: Has dementia, caller hasn't heard from him since 1800, but is usually good about answering the calls or calling caller back.
0: 640, I'll be en route to that.
3: 27, I'm clear.
1: I'm clear.
0: 13, I'm clear. 323.
1: 323.
0: I'll be en route to Greene County with a female, starting mileage 86635.
1: Clear, shoot out.

0: 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The meal was left at 1800 at the Burger King at West Bypass and Chestnut in a green pickup, an unlicensed.
1: And I'll be at Jefferson and McDane, no wrong way drivers.
0: Clear Jefferson, McDane, no wrong way drivers.

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2: Three ten, I'm stable.
1: 310, clear, stable.
0: 322.
1: 322.
0: You send me 227's call with the log and go for 321.
2: I'll be back and route to 315.
1: Clear, 321, you go for. I'm clear.
3: 321, I'm clear. I'll just stay on it for now. I'm going to check the hurricane.
1: I'm clear.

0: 678. 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

0: 223. 225. 225. 223, 25, domestic, 2548, number's Pierce. Text 1, daughter sleeping in the caller's shed. Making threats to the caller, possibly on controlled substance. Going to be 23-year-old female mix. Kiana.
1: Wait a lot.
0: Hoodie, gray sweats.
2: Very clear. 325 clear. Atlantic Robertson. 622 in the area reduced.
0: Clear 622.

0: 227. 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You can go for everybody else.
1: Clear 322 and 321. You can go for.
2: 322 clear. Thank you.
3: 321 clear.
2: 310, 315. What floor are you?
4: We're in intake right now.
2: Clear. Thanks.
4: They're going to send someone out for it.
3: 622, the other female at NN and 197.
1: That's my double NN and 187.

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1: That's fine.

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0: Division Force, it's going to be at the old Dollar General. It'll be a silver Dodge Charger, license plate, Edward Nor 1, Henry 9, Victor.
1: Clear, Division of Force, the old Dollar General.
2: Attention battlefield officers, fire and EMS responding to 5464 South Main Street for the caller's husband who passed out. He's currently conscious and breathing.

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0: 313, 213 status.
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0: 622.
2: 221, I'm out. 321.
1: 321, thanks.
0: 313, 213 status.
1: Stable, that's clear.
0: I'm clear, stable.
1: Last name Torres, Tom, Ocean, Robert, Edward, Z as in zebra. First name Andrea, Adam, North, David, Robert, Edward, Adam. Date of birth 4/8/83. Soch 431-777743. Female, Y, out of Missouri.
0: 622, I'm clear.
3: Nineteen oh four.
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5: Good.
6: 323, I'm out of the jail. Pending mileage 86643.
0: Reference to your previous call at the Elmcrest apartment. Was EMS needed? They have been staging.
5: No, I'm so sorry. No, they're good to clear.
0: I'm clear.
5: 324.
1: 329.
2: 329.
1: 324, 329, priority one assault. 15 North Oak Grove Avenue for a subject that shot towards the caller's house. No one has been hit, and advising at least two hit the caller's house at this time. We're still getting further, and we have multiple callers.
5: 324, clear.
2: 329, clear.
7: 227, clear.
1: 227, clear.
0: 622.
2: Good.

0: I'm not getting any returns matching this information. I tried spelling her last name, T-O-R-R-E-S, as well. The only thing that comes back is a sound-alike on a 13 out of Kansas City PD. It's for an Adriana Torres. The date of birth on that is 3/15 of 86. And they don't usually put OL on their socials on their 13s.
1: Heather, you can disregard any further.
0: That's clear.
1: Units in Rapto Oak Grove have an additional caller in the 600 block north of Bellevue who advised that they believe the shots came from the north. Unknown if it's a separate incident or related.
2: 640 out of 625.
0: Okay, 640.
2: 662, you can probably code for.
3: I'm clear. Thank you.

0: Units around, one of our callers is advising that after the shots were fired, they possibly heard subjects running eastbound on Rockhurst, unknown descriptions.
1: 17-8, show me out.
0: 17-8.
2: T-24, can you have me to 324 school?
0: Affirmative.

0: information, the female has declined any assistance. Is walking to Joplin. She answered all cognitive questions appropriately. Doesn't appear too intoxicated. We might get more calls on her.
1: That's clear. Is she planning to walk along 60 to 14 status? I can just advise the highway patrol.
0: Probably a good idea. Female white, long black, curly hair with glasses, wearing a black hoodie and white shorts. Sorry, jean shorts. 1904 back in warning.
1: That's clear. 312, you can clear me as clear.
0: Clear 1904.
1: 312, clear.

0: units that are arriving on Rockhurst, Gretchen, Oak Grove.
1: Dispatch to 214, status?
0: We're still on the line with the subjects inside of the log point. They're currently sheltered in place.
2: 314, I'll call.
1: 314, I'm clear.
3: Imagine a four stop.
4: 329, that's luck.
0: Quick.
2: Traffic for 214.
1: Affirmative, I was attempting.
3: Subway with Victor Lincoln 0, Union 8, X-ray, one time.
1: To check your status.
0: Clear subway.
3: I'm stable, I'm en route to HQ property room.
1: 214, I'm clear.

0: 429, keep our current tech around the shelf.
1: 678, we're getting a cancellation from the alarm company. I can show you back in.
2: Clear 429.
3: Okay, thank you.
0: 1904, show one passenger, DWI.
2: 1904.
0: 329. 1904, could you just pass next in line?
2: I'm clear.
0: Other than the 515 address, was there another address that reported they got hit?
2: I'm reviewing the calls notes now, but I do believe that's the only house they reported being struck.
0: 1904, one run. I'm clear. I thought I saw a comment in there about the back of somebody's house getting hit.
2: 1904.
0: Was there a call out here earlier for a shelf call around the area?
4: Whiteman, Missouri, last Henry, Ocean Union, Sam, Edward, first John, Ocean, Sam, Edward, Paul, Henry, date of birth 0826-1976, Roman, Tom, 960, or correction, Tom, 980-560-709.
2: Okay. There was a call that got placed first for shots in the area and then immediately followed by this assault. And 329, it does look like we have reports of 530 North Lone Pine, about 7 to 9 shots and shot the back of the house. There was a male subject that ran away from the driveway eastbound on Rockers, but unknown further description than that.
0: Okay, I'll need one unit here with me at the log. I've got several showcases in front, and then I need one unit to go talk to the other caller that reported their house being hit.
1: 313.
2: I'm clear. 429. I show you on Oak Grove with 329. 324, 224. Can you go to 530 North Lone Pine?
5: 324, I'll clear.
2: Good.
1: 1906, you can show me out with 1904. 213.
2: Clear, 1906.
0: 224, sir. Go ahead.
1: 313, 213, assault call at ECO Apartments, building 400. 2120 is at Ingram Mill Road apartment. 428, the car was assaulted by a male on a yellow and blue sports bike. Male's name will be Dakota Lee Sumter. Left unknown direction.
2: Clear 320.
0: 313, I'm clear.
5: 213.

0: 313-213. We have call Mills' mother on the line.
1: 1904.
2: Go ahead.
0: We'll be on scene at Lock Point. Advise original caller, Josie, will be a white female in a gray sports bra, blue, red, and white pod shorts.
1: Subject showing valid to a Class F, no priors for DWI, no walks.
2: No.
0: Still currently on scene with their two-month-old. Does have access to knives unknown if armed currently.
1: 313, clear.
0: .213, .313. Now that left will be a white man in black hoodie, camo pants, red shoes, possibly on CS. Does own a gun unknown if on him. Possibly left east on Snyder Street.
2: .311. I'll be 3130 South Campbell. I'll be Atlas 1 at the Acura dealership.
0: 324. 324.
3: Clear at
0: that. 3130 South Campbell.
3: I'm out at 530. In comparison to the house that was hit, where is that at compared to this house?
0: Okay, 51.
2: That was awesome, now.
0: Okay.
1: It's going to be southeast of, and looks like there's a couple of structures in between where that log point is and where 329 is currently located.
3: I'm clear.

0: 313-213. Original caller will be the girlfriend. Advise.
1: 321.
0: Male's mother is on the porch. Caller is inside. Male's mother is possibly in talks or CS.
1: Good. 221.
0: Unknown if mother or the male have the gun.
2: Go ahead.
1: 321-221, check person, south of Walnut, Kansas.
2: 321, clear.
3: We're clear.
4: 1904, use time, life case number.
1: Affirmative, it's 207-207.
2: 329.
1: 329. I'm clear, 325.
3: Kansas County.
4: What was my case number for this incident?
1: 861-861.
4: I'm clear, and what was the log point of the incident?
1: 611 South McKee.
4: Clear.
0: Three 313. We have an additional caller who is not on scene. Advise.
4: 1904. Can I get a read back on my plate?
0: Male Dakota and the girlfriend Josie will possibly flee from officers. And Josie advised that the mother Christina has access to a white Dodge Durango. Unknown plate is parked out front.
3: 313. I'm clear. I'm familiar with these individuals.
1: 1904. 1904, the plate that I copied, Victor Lincoln 0, Union 8 X-ray, title registered 2007, Hyundai passenger vehicle, VIN is 3106 to a Joseph House out of Springfield, X-ray 27, no stolen.
4: No, sir, thank you.

0: 17-13.
1: I'm going to be back en route to the original law point.

0: 329 to 324.
1: Good.
0: Where are you at?
1: I was at the North Mountain address. Can I come back over to you?
0: I'm clear.

0: 429.
1: 429.
2: 1904.
0: Yes, sir.
3: 1904.
1: Clear. 322.
4: Good.
2: I'll be en route to the PD with that one mil.
3: I'm clear.
1: I'm going to start your route to this alarm. I'll get you a good one.
5: 313, 213, caller advise.
4: I'm clear.
5: The door is unlocked and you can walk in. She is afraid to step outside too, Christina.
1: 223.
4: I'm clear. I'm out with Christina.
5: 313, I'm clear.
0: 223.
1: Code 1 with 322, this alarm.
0: I'm clear.

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1: 315.
0: 215.
2: Go ahead.
0: Three fifteen, C-Link, Bellcrest Apartments, Building C, 209 North Bellcrest Avenue. Caller's bike was stolen within the last hour. Has a geolocator on it showing around at the log point will be a electric orange bicycle. This is showing in somebody's apartment. Car will be a male, long sleeve blue shirt, black shorts, and black shoes.
1: 315 clear.
2: 215 clear.

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2: Okay.
1: Give 329 the log on this and establish case number, please.
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0: smoking area for Springfield Ladder 3, 1633 East Central, 1633 East Central. Caller smelling burnt plastic outside and seeing smoke in the neighborhood. Outside.
1: Two sixteen.
2: 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Closing.
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0: 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The caller found their bike and is no longer requesting a response.
1: 315, clear.
2: Sprinkles on 3, showing you on route. 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
1: Affirmative. 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
0: That's a good one.
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0: 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Currently seeing a sunshine, but they're headed your way.
1: 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Thank you.

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1: I'm clear, Howard Smith Park.

0: Yeah, Miller and Hughes. Zebra's on 4, Curry 3 Young on a gray Kia Forte unknown occupant.
1: Clear Miller and Hughes.

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0: 425, 422 of domestic, 1223 North Fremont. 1604, clear. Reporting party sent a text to asking for police for a domestic situation for a male named Brandon, all refusing to leave.
1: 425, clear, Pithian and Patterson.
2: What do we do, clear? 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
0: Four three zero six six four five. 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

0: Central Republic units, special attention for a possibly stolen vehicle. Car has not reported it. It's just wanting special attention this time. We'll be from 2052 East Timber Oak Street for a blue 2022 Kia Forte plate, Tom Henry 6, Young 2 John, registered to caller in. Fiance Daniel Lucas.
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1: Be at Sunshine Park Road 123, just west of. Missouri license boy John A. Robert Zero Charles and a white Nissan Altima.
0: Correction, caller was gone between 1730 and 2100 and vehicle was taken. Progressive claiming they do not have it in their possession.
2: Sunshine Park 123.
3: 313.
1: Good.
3: 315.
1: 315.
3: 313, 315, ceiling just occurred, 26, correction, 3623, East Sunshine and Maverick. Be for a female that stole alcohol, possibly a juvenile. She's left the scene, we're trying to get her last direction of travel because she walked away on foot. But the male that dropped her off is still on scene. The male subject is advising that they gave her a ride from the Ingram Mill area, saw her walk by an American flag in the area.
4: 313, I'm clear. Is our caller an employee or just a passerby?
3: Our caller will be the employee. They spoke with the male that dropped him off.
4: Good, thank you.
2: Tinge County units info from Republic for a possible stolen vehicle. Last seen at 2052 East Timber Oak. Was left with the keys in the vehicle for the insurance company to come pick it up for hail damage. However, they're claiming they never picked it up and the vehicle has not been taken sometime between 1700 and 2100. It's going to be a blue 2022 Kia Forte plate of Tom Henry 6, Scoo John.
1: 315 clear. Just 9 glass now.
5: 323 to 223. Have you checked this south side yet? 311, check that.
1: Hey, from.
3: 311, go ahead.
5: I'm clear. Pulled into the parking lot of the Popeyes on South Campbell. I'll get you a plate for the target.
2: 319, I'll take 315 spot.
3: 315, straight back in.
1: 315, I'm clear. Thank you.

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0: So be a Black 4 Fusion, Missouri license plate, Tom King 5, King 4 William.
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0: 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Caller's advising there's a unknown race male wearing a dress and walking outside, possibly armed with an AK-47. Also advising he has a little dog with him as well.
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0: 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I got it on.
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4: Affirmative, 1608. Missing persons, adults from 933 South Megan Lane.
2: Read that.
1: 321, 322. An assault, 1847 West Chestnut Street. Saw a male assaulting a female earlier. Now have heard a loud crash and see the female laying in the yard. Male's going to be male white, 511.
4: The apartment, Jason and John, will be for Shannon Morris, white female, 55 years old, heavier set, long brown hair, orange purplish, small flowery pattern, short sleeve dress.
1: I know clothing description. The female's got brown hair. Now it looks like she's gotten up and walked eastbound, saying she doesn't want any help.
5: Did the male in the dress threaten anyone with the gun or the dog? Did the caller just want us to check for him?
4: Drives a
0: 321 clear.
4: 2005 Chevy Equinox with handicap plates unknown balance.
2: 311 show me in the area.
0: 322 clear. Carney and Grace.
4: Caller had gone over to check on her due to not being able to get a hold of her. Is not at the log point and has checked places that female said she was going. Not there.
6: 311 clear. 310, the digger's advising he was just walking around with a rifle.
5: I'm clear. Thanks.
2: I'm clear. Is this also a family member?
4: Stand by. Call digger's still on the line with them.
2: I'm clear.
7: 313 to 319. You can search your satisfaction. Clear.
4: 1608. Caller will be the granddaughter.
2: I'm clear.
5: I'm in the area, I'll walk clear.
6: 310 clear.

0: 1906, if I'm not already, will you please show me back in?
1: 1906, I'm clear.
2: 1608 to 1604.
3: 323, check person, Carney and Benton.
4: Go ahead.
1: Clear, Carney and Benton.
2: Any public service me?
4: Yeah, give me just a second.

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1: Good.
0: 678.
2: Good.
0: Six 46 is going to be a disturbance on I-44 in the westbound lanes. Shows at the State Highway MM. Because vehicles broke down and there's someone threatening to pull them out of the vehicle. We're still trying to get further and I'm notifying the code patrol.
1: 640, I'll be in route code.
2: Three 11, 312, you can go for.
3: 6 7, I see our RP is left now.
0: Call takers just entered the comment. They've left the area. I'm trying to get further clarification.
1: 640 reduced.
4: 312, you can get four.
5: I'm clear.
1: 6641 run.
0: 6641.
6: 1604.
5: 1604.
6: Do you have the contact information for the granddaughter in the call notes?
5: I'm clear.
1: Last name of Wilson, call it spelling. First name Charlie. Charles, Henry, Adam, Robert, Lincoln, Ida, middle initial S. OON is X-ray 065210003. Date of birth is 02-27-1996. Be a white female out of Missouri.
0: Okay.
6: 1604. Can you also send this to me and seek somebody off of this?
5: I'm clear. I'll show you in route in 1608 in service.
2: Six, 61, I'm clear, thank you.

0: 664 female, last of Wilson, first of Charlie, shows valid, has two possible niche items out of Republic for no insurance on both of them, matching on a Charlie S. Wilson, 227.96 female, white, matching on the social off the OLN, provided ending in 3774. Did you want to confirm?
1: Affirmative.
0: Okay.
2: 1604.
3: 1604.
2: The 7281 phone number that's in the comments, is that going to be Grandma's phone?
3: Affirmative.
2: Can we possibly try to ping that at all?

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1: 1906.
0: You can show me if this is a person at Eagle South.
1: Okay, Eagle South.

0: 6-4 and 6-7-8. It sounds like the subjects that were threatening the caller are in the broken down vehicle. It's going to be a white four-door vehicle. There was a tow truck there. They were threatening the caller to move so the tow truck could get to them. Caller left because he didn't feel safe and advised he was wanting contact and stopping at Magellan Pipeline.
1: 1604, I'm on scene.
2: 1604, I'm clear.

0: 想听开始。
1: 喂。
0: 1713, this is agency at the PD. Ready for a possible 13 check.
1: I'm clear, go ahead with the name and info.

0: Last name is Wilson, common spelling, first name Charlie, Charles Henry Adam Robert Lincoln Ida. Date of birth 2/27/1996, unknown race female. LLN will be X-ray 0652100003.
1: Okay.
2: 6:46, 7:00 on scene.
1: Okay.

0: 323.
1: I have a disturbance at the Walmart, 1923 East Kearney. The semi that's refusing to leave is in a verbal disturbance with security on scene. Could be a white cab with trailer, JAX Transport. Texas license, Robert 536038.
0: 323, I'm clear. I'll take a code 1 when 1 is available.
1: I'm clear. 664, Dallas.
2: Stable.
1: Clear, stable.
0: .422, I'll go with 323.
1: Clear, .422. Rapid is showing them on the east side of the lot.

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1: 904.
2: 322.
3: 322, I'm clear on you.
2: 321.
1: 1904, your time of stop was 2219.
3: 321.
1: What was the other time you requested?
3: 364, are you still on the line with the RV?
2: 322, 321, check all me, 2433 North Alberta.
0: Morning, Captain.
2: Negative.
1: I'm clear, that was 2222.
3: Alright, thanks.
0: That's fair, thank you.
2: Since the history overstaying yesterday with the caller thinking somebody's inside the house, the caller's now saying that he's hiding, sees lights outside the bedroom, but doesn't see anybody.
1: 1713.
3: 1713? 322, we're clear on it.
2: 640.
4: Good.
5: Yeah, 213s for Charlie Wilson, both are active with a total bond of 450 casually.
4: 323. I'm clear on the update. You can show us both back in.
2: 64, due to the confusion of what exactly was happening and where the caller was, we have not notified Highway Patrol yet. Did you still want me to call them?
1: I'm clear. Two active 13s.
2: Clear. 422. Code 4.
1: Combined one of 450 cash line.
3: Clear. Thank you. Just the RP circling, so I don't know what he's doing.
2: Clear. 64.
3: Go ahead.
2: 664, both these items confirmed active. Combined bond, 450 cash only.
3: I'm clear. You can show one in custody.
2: I'm clear, one in custody.

0: 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I can get the backup for 322. 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
1: Candace and Norton.

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0: We received a... initial ping. The phone is on currently live on the network. It'll be historical location. We'll be in the middle of the Clary and Willard. We do have recurring ping set up for the next 2 hours.
1: All right, copy. Thank you.
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0: 1609. What was the vehicle description again? I'm sorry.
1: 664. What was my total bond amount?
2: 664, 450, cash only.
3: 1609, it'll be,
1: I'm clear, thank you.
3: Possibly champagne-colored 2005 Chevy Equinox with handicap plates on imbalance.
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1: 1604, I'm clear.

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0: 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Beginning mileage is 36406.
1: Okay.

0: 324, 425. I have a residential 1223 North Fremont saying somebody's busting the window on the driveway side, possibly related to the two past domestics.
1: 324, clear.
2: 425, clear. Controlling the opposite.

0: 4:22. He's going to have a white T-shirt on, black and red gym shorts, black and red socks with slides.
1: Clear 4:22.
2: 3:24. He's probably going to walk down the alley on the west side of the house.
1: Clear. 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
1: It's going to be handicapped King Sam 23 Robert 26 expiration.
2: 1604.
0: 1608, I'm clear. Rate 1604.

0: I've located the vehicle. It's going to be at 931 Megan Lane in the apartment complex. Subject is in the vehicle, unconscious. I'm going to see if she's awake.
1: I'm clear, located vehicle at 931 Megan Lane.
0: 1604, she's awake and conscious. I'm making contact now.
1: I'm clear, awake and conscious.
0: Possibly reach out to the granddaughter and let her know to head over this way.
2: What, Morgan, I'm going to be en route to you.
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0: 1713 Triple being is plotting at 1469 North Lyon Avenue. Call taker is only hearing loud yelling. Female stating that male took the phone away. Correction, female yelling in the bathroom, in the back room. Male took the phone, said everything was okay. Female still in the background stating she needs help. Speaking Spanish.
1: I'm clear. I'll be around.
2: 1708, send that to me as well.
0: 1708, clear.

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0: 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No plates.

0: 1713-1708, call taker. Advise they're possibly in a vehicle now. Nobody is responding to them.
1: Okay.

0: 1713-1708. Neil is now saying he's leaving the house, is headed to the police station. Hope you're trying to get vehicle description.
1: Okay.

0: 1713-1708. Caller will be on a 911 only phone, unable to track. Is refusing to give vehicle description or address. Is wanting directions to a police station.
1: 1713, I'm clear. I'm going to still respond to the line address until we know further.
2: I was just flagged down by someone at National and Kearney. They said there's a white sedan headed westbound on Kearney toward Kansas.
0: Okay.
2: Possible DWI. I'll be checking the area. If we can just put it out as a good check.
0: Clear. Westbound Kearney from National. It's white sedan and a plate. Possible DWI. 1608.
3: 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Go ahead.
0: Are you available for calls? Are you on this missing adult as well?
3: I'm on a follow-up for my domestic earlier with a hotline.
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0: 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It's going to be westbound, Carney from National, white sedan.
1: Good.
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0: 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We've received a duplicate call for the same location. 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

0: Showing all units en route to the fire alarm, 1423 North Jefferson Avenue, Cox North. They're just advised that their water flow monitor on their smoke detector is going off. Security is aware. Ops 5. 322.
1: Go ahead.
0: 325. 322, 325, since
1: your check person advisor
0: receiving.
2: 322,
1: clear.
2: 1713, we're making contact with the signal at 1481.
0: 1713, I'm clear, 1481.
1: 325, clear. Grant, Chase. 323, I'll take 325 spot, I was just out there. I'm clear.

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0: County and Special Attention District, Community Fire Medical on Route 4141 East Cherokee for a female in difficulty breathing.
1: For a female who's barely breathing, won't wake up, ops 4.

Ladder 9, fire outside, 1265 East Battlefield Road. 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
1: 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I'm clear. LR 523 showing you now to medical emergency 4141 East Cherokee Street, crushers of South White Oak Avenue, South Celebration Avenue, for a female who's barely breathing and won't wake up, ops 4.

0: 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Subjects have been constantly working on a miniature motorcycle all night.
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0: Thanks.
1: $425.
0: He's inside the store right now. I'm with him.
1: Clear inside the store.
0: $429. Do we have radio traffic?
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3: 425.
2: 640. 425. 315.
0: James River and West Bypass, eastbound off ramp. The black Chevy sedan, Charles Ebert 301 X-ray.
3: Can you put me on a separate check holding here and start UMS for an unresponsive mail? 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
4: 315 on clear the mail.
2: James River West Bypass. Clear. Clear 315, 422, showing en route to the approximate 958 South Patton Avenue.
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3: 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He's thinking driving around. 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
4: 315, I'm clear. 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
3: Yeah, can they run code here?
2: 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What was the chief complaint? 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
1: Fast and friendly at Battlefield and Scenic. Missouri license, Victor Henry 7, Mary 2, Paul on a red Nissan Altima. Occupy 2 times.
0: Springfield. Disturbance 600 North Boonville Avenue, apartment 206. Caller can hear a male and female. A female crying.
3: Can we fast friendly Battlefield?
2: 315 clear.
4: Springfield Tower 2, medical emergency, 650 West Kearney Street, 6. The White Oak.
2: 429 clear.
4: White Oak Station. PD's on scene with a male who's unconscious. Ops 3.
1: 321.
4: 321.
1: 4 police.
4: Okay.

0: Engine 2 showing your now to medical emergency, 650 West Kearney Street, the White Oak gas station. PD is out with a male who's not responding, unconscious, has a fast heart rate, Ops 3.
1: 422, did we get a description of this individual?
2: Negative, I can make contact with EMS if they got a description.
1: If you would, please, I'm not seeing anybody.
2: Okay.
1: We're doing a female cruiser ride to 1710 West Erie Street. Stop mileage 11439.
3: Just confirming the last three was 395.
1: I apologize, can you repeat that?
3: You cut yourself off at the end of your mileage. I have 11439. Is there one more number?
1: Yep. Negative, that's it.
3: Clear, so you know.
2: Nineteen oh four.
3: I'll be in Rusted Jail. Take a pair of mastery.
2: I'm clear.
3: /422/319. Mercy's advising they'll be on the fourth floor hallway. It's a male wearing black pants, yellow shoes.
1: 422, clear.

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0: 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Yes. I'll get more.
1: Go ahead, 312, you get code 4.

0: Scenic Place Apartments, George King 6, George 9 Union. It's going to be on a white Acura. Occupied unknown.
1: Scenic Apartments.
0: 664, I'll be out with him.
1: Okay.

0: County Special Attention District 5, fires around 4860 West Camelot Street for smell of smoke in the area.
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2: Brookline, smoke investigation near 4860 West Camelot Street.
1: 322, clear.
2: Caller smelling smoke outside, not seeing any fire. Ops is 5.

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1: 320.
0: Go for 322. I'll go with 323.
1: Clear 320. 322. I'll show you back in.
0: 322. I'm clear.
2: 315 for item 29 says.

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1: 665.
0: You can clear everybody from the ceiling on Foreman 164. Be back on the report.
1: No fish on you back in.

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1: Go ahead.
0: 321.
2: 321.

0: 322, 321, Chuckwell Mean at the Greens, 3126 East Valley Watermill. Going to be outside of apartment 2602. Somebody outside was yelling help. And then there was some banging earlier. Now I can hear loud laughter.
1: 322 clear. Carney in Alberta. 321 clear. Nichols and West Bypass.

0: Dispatch, Brooklyn Battalion 3.
1: Go ahead, Battalion 3.
0: Can you confirm that we still have that control burn active at the power plant, as well as give me wind direction, please?
2: C-64 stop.
3: 664.
2: Be affirmed, 164 in Cox, Missouri license, Nora King 1, King 3, David on a tan Chevy Impala. Occupied, one time.
1: I can confirm that the burn is currently ongoing. Our wind direction is 3 miles to the south. That's south at 3 miles per hour.
3: Clear 164 on Cox.
0: That's clear, thank you. Engine 1 and myself being in the area attempting location.
1: That's clear.

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0: 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Trying to.
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2: Battalion 3, did you have radio traffic?

0: that forever, sorry. We're going to mark this unfounded. This is going to be in relation to that controlled burn. It's directly south of this location. Do you know if the initial caller wanted contact?
1: That's a negative on contact. That's clear.

0: 324. I have a traffic control on I-44. It's showing around the Broadway cross around 76.
1: 664, 640 status.
2: Stable.
0: Correction, 78.2 westbound.
1: Clear, stable.
0: An oversized load stuck on the highway in the construction area.
3: 324, clear.
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Caller seen smoke coming from the neighborhood, does not see a source. They are not seeing any flames. Be advised, there is a large controlled burn to the south

Springfield Engine 8, showing you en route to the smoke investigation at 643 South Casa Grande Avenue. Do be advised, there is a controlled burn just south at 3790 South Hutchinson Road.

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Alarm call. Clear.

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1: I'm clear. I'll be back in.
0: I'm clear. 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
2: Stable.
0: Clear, stable.

0: looks like our truck's actually going eastbound, and they're going to be stuck in a lane that's divided for eastbound traffic. And they've got all the traffic blocked. The easiest to come from westbound and park on the side of the road to contact the driver.
1: Okay.

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0: 321, assist the person, 2401 off screen.
1: Clear. $323 to $325. Good. I'm westbound I-44 now. Are you out with the driver right now?
2: No, I'm trying to use a construction access lane right now. See if I can park and get out and talk to the driver, see if we can get going. I think the tow truck is going to have to back all the way down that access lane, though.
1: I'm clear. I'll be parking in the westbound, on the westbound shoulder to talk to the driver.
2: Not clear.

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0: I assume it's MoDOT out here working, and I don't know if they have a contractor going, but these barricades are set up to divide westbound traffic. The oversized load's hung up on one of them. I don't know if they have any way of moving these barriers, but if you can call them and see if they have any way to do so. But this oversized load is kind of pinched right now, and he can't go any further. It's shutting down eastbound 44.
1: I'm clear. Is it the concrete ones?
0: Affirmative. They look to be bolted down, but I don't know their procedure as far as moving them.
1: I'm clear.

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0: 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I have a domestic 1646 east north. Callers waiting outside in front of building 12 said a female they're dating has been threatening them via text.
1: 310 on my building one.
2: 310.
0: Is not forthcoming with more information. Callers can be a male white with a tan hoodie.
1: 322 clear.
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0: 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I'll be out at 3:14.
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2: 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Check vehicle.
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0: 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From Tree Historic Park, I'll send it.
1: 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Two X-rays, occupied 2 times.
0: I'm clear.

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0: 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Caller's husband woke up. Difficulty breathing, low O2 and covered in a rash.
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0: Channel 3 has been attempting to get MoDOT on two separate numbers for the last 15 minutes and nobody's answering.
1: I'm clear. We're talking to the contractor's foreman out here, and I think he's got a direct line with MoDOT going on. So I think we've got some communication going. You can hold on for now.
0: Okay.

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Male at this location is unconscious, is not waking up, does have a bloody nose. Mercy's en route, Ops 3.

0: 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Does everybody know? Mercy's in route, Ops 3.
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0: 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It's going to be on a white Chevy picket.
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0: 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Color heard 5 shot. Sound like possible 22. The same color from earlier.
1: 322, look like this.

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1: Affirmative.
0: All clear.
1: 315.
2: 315.
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0: To confirm that plane, Robert 0003 out of Florida.
1: Stand by. It should be 3 So Robert Zebra 03.
0: Okay. Resolver, you need to read back.
1: Affirmative.

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1: I'm clear.

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This will be south of the intersection.

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0: domestic call 1021 North Concord Avenue. It's an open line verbal. We now have a call on the line advising their 21-year-old brother that their mom hurt, male white, hoodie, jeans, no known weapons, unknown intoxication.
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1: 329 clear.
3: 647.
0: 640 go ahead.
1: 321, I can go into 329.
0: Well, that's clear. 329, I'll show you in.
3: Glenstone Chestnut, Queen Lincoln 5318. It's going to be on a spray painted GMC truck.
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1: 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He's an Edward, one on a bike.
0: I'll actually have two on a bike.
1: Clear, two on bikes.

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1: Go ahead.
0: 315. 15. So Springfield's a fire department. Engine 6 is requesting Springfield for a property crime.
1: 311 will clear. That's yes.
2: 315 clear, Grand to Kansas.

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1: Last name Hollowell, Henry Adam Lincoln Lincoln, Ocean William Edward Lincoln Lincoln, first name Jerome, John Edward, Robert Ocean Mary Edward, middle initial J for J, date of birth 12/15/79, such provided 492-94-4956, male white out of Missouri.
2: 311.
0: Can you get a log address? It's going to be 3101 South Scenic Avenue.
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0: I'm in McLean off of Farm Road 156. Howard David 2, Nora 4, Sam, it's a white Chief 6.
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3: I'm clear.
0: Clear State Highway 13, Farmer 88. A 622, code 12.
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0: 622, your Hollowell subject, I'm showing suspended indicator 1 on TNT matching in Jerome J. Hollowell. Male white, date of birth 12/15/1979 with matching social ending in 4956, and that's for possession of controlled substance times 2. Also showing two possible 13s. The first one is going to be out of Seymour PD, matching a Jerome J. Hollowell. Male white, date of birth 12/15/1979, matching social ending in 4956. That's for driving while suspended and possession of drug paraphernalia. That will be non-extraditable. I'm showing one extraditable 13 out of Springfield PD, matching same information for resisting arrest. Showing no further wants, would you like to confirm on the 13 out of Springfield?
1: Affirmative.

0: I need 2 units on westbound 44 to divert traffic from 44 onto the Glenstone ramp westbound. If you need to, pull a fast side unit, please.
1: Okay.
2: 323, was that traffic for me?
1: Negative.
2: Perfect.
1: Three 22.
2: Good.
1: I'm going to start you up to 44 Glenstone to divert traffic westbound onto Glenstone.
2: 322, I'm clear.
1: 315.
3: 315.
2: 324.
1: 324. That had to be jail too.
2: I mean, that's the jail with me.
1: Clear, sure enough, says jail.
3: 13.
1: I need your assistance on 44 at Glenstone to divert westbound traffic onto Glenstone.
3: I'm clear. Building there.

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1: Go ahead.
0: The 13 out of Springfield for the hollow subject has been confirmed active 1,000 level bond.
1: Okay.

0: Fire Marshal 2.
1: Fire Marshal 2.
0: Yes, could you please add me to station or Agent 6's call on the battlefield?
1: I'm clear. You went on the fire call and not the PD call? So you went on the fire call and not the PD call?
0: Yes, fire call, please.

0: 622.
1: Six twenty-two.
0: Deck person, 3840 South Hillcrest Avenue. 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
1: Clear 6684. I'll show you in. It was 622 to the check person, 3847 Hillcrest.

0: 6'2", 6'64". The subject is described as a male wearing a hat, stocky build, average height. They didn't have a good clothing description. The vehicle is a white van and a plate number.
1: White helper.

0: 325 to 322 and 315. They're heading your guys' way to start the closure at Glenstone and 44. If you guys could stagger on the shoulder east of and have your lights on as an early warning, they're going to divert all traffic.
1: 322, we're clear.

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1: Go last driver, 325.
0: Negative.
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1: Boxing.
3: I'm clear. 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They say they should be able to completely shut it down. If they look like they're having any issues or anything like that with people going past, you might jump in and help.
0: Clear 6:22. 6:22.
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0: Your plate, Lincoln 9, George 2, King, expires 2026 to a Ford passenger vehicle, then ending in 2582 to a Braden Huff out of Crane. Showing title registration is stolen.
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0: 325 to either of, you know, staged. Can one of you come down to westbound lane 1? One of the flagger trucks left before they were prepared. So if you guys could, early warning in lane 1.
1: 322 to 325. Can you repeat your last traffic?
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0: 1713. Show me out at Main and North on a Amos line, please.
1: Copy Main and North.
0: I'm making contact with somebody inside the school. Chris. Three 11 and 19. It's going to be the principal of the school.

0: 72 and check will be into 60 and Brookline. I mean, the westbound lanes, there's subject lying in the fetal position near the concrete barrier. It's wearing a black jacket with the hood up, says Saint in white letters on it.
1: Okay, I'll be in route.
2: 325 to 323, they just asked if you could go over to where they had the closure at and assist them. And at 315, just keep giving an early warning on the shoulder.
1: 323, I'm clear.
3: 315, I'm clear.

0: 325 to 322.
1: Are you able to see any headlights still heading your way westbound?
0: 314.
2: Good. Negative, it's clear.
1: I'm clear.
0: DWI McDonald's, 234 South National Avenue. For a customer that was in the drive through. They advised you that they drove away in a gray four-door sedan, unknown direction of travel. Cars not needing contact from officers. Continue at your discretion.
2: 313, I'm clear. You can probably cut 4314 for now.
0: I'm clear, 313. 314, I'll show you back in.
2: I'm clear.

0: Deputies, good check DWI in the area of 234 South National Avenue, McDonald's. Gray four-door sedan, intoxicated driver, just left location and on direction of travel.
1: 622.
0: 622.
1: Check well-being in Republic may be related to my check well-being from last night, incident 182. If you could just advise Republic of the comments.
0: I'm clear.

0: It's all Dayton status. Is South Dayton status?
1: Stable.
0: Where's Stable?

0: 1729.
1: Springfield.
0: 1729, apologies. Just stay in the area.
1: Chris, 1729.

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0: 321.
1: Good.
0: 329.
2: 329.
0: Three twenty-nine. Check well being. 710 West Chicago, 710 West Chicago. Caller's mom has been threatening to kill herself.

0: Colors wanting to take her child away from her, and she's refusing. We have Christy Hall, 40 years of age. She does have access to a gun. She lives alone. Black sedan should be there with withheld image. Her son is old. Every building is autistic. Caller is en route, has about a 7-minute ETA. The black 2000 Chevy Silverado Cox is en route.
1: 321 clear, Campbell. 329 clear, Campbell and Chestnut.
2: Seventeen thirteen,
1: you can jump me back in. Okay, 1713
0: back in.
1: 325 to the other unit. We're heading towards the ramp now. 322, we're clear.

0: 320.
1: 320.
0: Sure you're aware of the Alversa call that we've had?
1: 1729.
0: Multiple calls from this 911 number. 1729. Or two 911 from this number. He's now hearing shots.
1: I've searched the area. She's GOA. EMS is here. I'll have to take them.
0: In several vehicles. It's a question, 1729.
2: 320, we've been out there to investigate that.
0: Right, he's just now back on the phone and hearing shots and seeing that cars are driving around. This house will be shut up.
2: I'm clear. But we've been out there for similar calls tonight, right?
0: I don't think specifically that. Well, perhaps he did make some calls about shots earlier. Several different things.
2: I'm clear. So we just have to wait for the next available.
0: Okay.

0: 325 there. You know, so we've got the truck to the off ramp. I'm going to make a phone call and see if they're ready to open it back up.
1: Three 322, we're clear.

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1: 310.
0: We can hit a couple south side to north to help with those calls.
1: Clear.

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2: Three 19.
0: Cincy Northside, shots call 2433 North Alberta.

0: Keller initially called, said he had evidence he was placing it away from his property that's being tampered with, and he found a microphone in his smoke detector. Then he called back at 501 and said he was hearing vehicles driving around and hearing shots.
1: The report came unclear.
2: Turn 19 clear, National Battlefield.

0: 314, code 4.
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2: Negative, they can go for it.

0: 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We have what's logged as an injury accident, but I think I'm hearing that it is injury. I-44 and US 65 at mile marker 81.4 westbound lanes. The vehicle that hit the side of the semi.
1: 324, quick.

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1: I'm clear. It does say that she's requesting EMS for slamming into the dash just to be checked out. I'll let them know, though, that she's not trapped.
0: I'm clear. Thank you.

0: Motor vehicle accident, Springfield engine 4, ladder 3, I-44 and US-65 at mile marker 81.4 westbound. Vehicle accident, one person requesting medical for injuries. Optional is 1.
1: 324. 324.
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1: 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Unconscious female.

0: 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I got it going now. I'm not sure if that's going to affect what you guys got going on or not.
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0: 322 to all units on I-44. 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Just give them about 15, 20 more minutes and they should be able to open up lane one.
1: 3355.

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0: Can you please change this to an assistant agency, cancel the report number, and send me 324's call?
1: Okay.
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0: 321, 329 Assault, 2431 North Glenstone, 2431 North Glenstone, it's Doubletree. Caller's witnessing a security garb with a male that appears to be trying to fight him. It had been physical. 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
1: 321 clear. 329 clear.

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1: The north side. MoDOT just got her car out of the way, so we'll get at least one lane back open.
0: I'm clear. Correction, I meant the north or south side of the westbound lane specifically.
1: Yeah, we're on the north side of that.
0: I'm clear. Headed to you. Good.
2: Known injury crash, Sunshine and Lone Pine westbound lanes. A gray Honda Civic and a dark SUV.

0: 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Talk with security here. 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

0: Ascension Northside officers, check well being at 840 North Boonville for a male that's laying face down. Doesn't look well.
1: 321, do you claim from this HBO and send me that?
0: 3321.
2: Three 13, we're going to have the number 2 westbound lane and part of the number 1 lane.
0: Clear. 321, he's male, white, gray hair, black shirt, black pants, black tennis shoes, and he's got a blue cane. He's in the bus stop.
1: I'm clear.

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0: Can we get Henry's for owner's request? He'll be on a Chevy sedan with heavy front end damage, and then we let them know they'll have to go from 65 westbound on I-44.
3: Clear, 686.
1: Okay.

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0: Victor Charles 2, Edward 5, Edward, Chicken Vector Honda Civic.
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1: Clear, second.
0: 3, Union George, Henry 8-1, Chicken Vector 4-4.

0: Victor Charles 2, Edward 5, Edward, 2013, Honda, Elizabeth Holland, Springfield, 3 Union George, Henry 8-1, returns on a 2008 Chevy truck to Misty Ritchie of Springfield. Both are no stolen.
1: I'm clear.

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0: 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I'll be at the Glenstone to Westbourne I-44 ramp with 8 in the truck.
1: Okay.

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0: Then returns title only on a 2006 Ford Utility to Chanel Ferguson of Springfield. No stolen.
1: Okay, thank you.

0: 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Are you going to need relief over there?
1: You can start them this way.
0: 110 dispatch, can you just send first available to him?
2: Clear, 114. I can head that way, I'm all good. Clear, 114.
3: Mm-hmm.
2: 113.
3: I'm in, you can send me that. In code for 114.
2: 114, code 4.
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1: Roger it.
0: Traffic control, James River and Campbell, westbound on James River. I'm unsure if it's east or west of Campbell. Hose in the far lane, approximately 40 feet of hose, if you can verify.
1: Well, 111.

116, check person, 654 West Kingsley, male white, curly brown hair, brown vest, and a coat. 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
0: Is a TSO sufficient to come relieve you?
1: Negative. Right now I'm packing up State, who has his trucker detained.
0: Okay.

0: 323.
1: If we have any GSOs headed here, they can disregard. Henry's is on scene.
0: Okay.

0: 123.
1: 126. Good.
0: 114. 123, 126, abandoned 911, which have a phase 2 location.
2: Is there anything in this area that says that both lanes should be closed? I'm not locating anything on the road.
0: Kind of near the area of 2727 North Partnership. Unable to reach anyone. We've had many calls since 4:10 a.m., but none recently.
1: 143 clear. All advice.
0: 114, nothing that I'm aware of, but. Clear 126, code 4.
1: 126, clear.
2: Okay, I'll just move the cone so that way there's one lane of travel open. If we get any calls about it, just let me know. I'll fix it however somebody gets done.
1: 116, code 4.
3: 112, 116. I'm at Fairview and Kingsley, perfect.

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1: Good.
0: 126.
2: 1502.
0: 1502.
3: 126.
0: 121-126, check person, 3403 West Mount Vernon.
1: 121 clear.
4: 649, I'm en route to the office to pick up a 12.
2: 802, there's something in the highway on James River Freeway, just at the west end of the bridge over Campbell in the westbound lanes. It looks like it's a large piece of hose. It may be a shredded tire, I'm not sure, but it looks like it has metal ends on it.
3: 126 clear.
4: 3649.
0: Perfect,
3: 113.
1: 322 to dispatch, 325, still needs relief.
0: 113. I'm sorry, I thought he said he was packing at 325, you're still needing relief out there?
4: No, affirmative. I said I'm backing up.
0: Oh.
3: Can you contact around the corner towing the owner's request through insurance to get an accurate ETA to my location?
4: That's down here.
0: 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Clear.
3: I'm clear.
4: 325 to 126. We're actually going to be located on the off-ramp from Gunstone to westbound 44, the one that shut down.
0: 10 to Willard Unit, CNI driver, US 160 and State Highway 123, it's a black Dodge pickup, last seen headed eastbound. Was passing in no passing areas and speeding.
3: 126, can you say again?
4: Attention, Green County, special attention, the Willard area, good check information. 60 and 123 eastbound, it's a black Dodge pickup. We're going to be located on the off ramp that goes from Glenstone to westbound. Westbound I-44. Passing and no passing and speeding.
3: Okay.
4: It's closed down. Just go around the barriers.
3: Okay.
0: 113 within 45 minutes.
3: I'm clear. Thank you.
0: 124.
3: 124.
0: Good one for 121-3403 West Mount Vernon.

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0: 6, 12. The pending check person for a male walking on Farm Road 182. 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
1: Go ahead and start. 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
0: 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I've got you back on. I'm not showing 622 logged in anymore.
1: Just on the closest.

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1: 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Yeah, it's looking like 2 and 678 are going to be about the same distance. He's westbound on 182, headed towards Farm Road 137. White male, 5'9", white sweater, gray shirt, ripped jeans, possibly under the influence. He was acting erratic and asking for rides at Battlefield Station 4.

0: Tescott, owner's request, Henry's, it's going to be for a Honda passenger car, heavy front end damage. All four tires are up and he's with the vehicle. I think you just have Henry's trying to expedite.
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4: 125, 122. Five on it. I'm clear. 125, I sent you an alarm. 122, I'll show you back in.
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0: Last name Edwards, common spelling. 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Social 432-83-7467. Black male, Missouri.
1: Okay.
2: 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I'll head towards the alarm on Glenstone. I'm clear.
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0: What's up?
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5: 643, check will being State Highway AA Adams, State Highway H. Henry. On the southbound side, there's a person on the side of the road. Acting strangely, hands in their pockets. People keep swerving around them, and the caller's concerned they might jump out.
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1: 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Down on the side of the road, caller concerned he's going to jump out in front of traffic, options 3.
5: 612, he's on the shoulder.
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0: 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Her she's run out, they are staging. 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
1: 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I've got a possible code 13 is out of Springfield. 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
1: Correction, Green County. Matching on the name, Carlos Matthew Edwards, date of birth 227 of 93. Last four of the social 7854. He's male black. This is for failure to appear on stealing capias. He's also got another one that's matching on all the same information. That one is out of Stone County, Galena.
4: I'm saying, well, did Henry's give an ETA?
1: Negative, I did advise checks, but for a traffic violation, I don't believe that one's going to be extraditable.
3: I'm clear. Thank you.
1: It's not.
3: 124, you can confirm on the extraditable.
1: Okay.
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0: 6, rank 49. Go ahead. 6, rank 49, check well being, State Highway AA, Adams, State Highway H. Henry. It's a person on the side of the southbound. Cars are swerving around them. Caller's concerned that they might jump out into traffic. They are currently on the shoulder. Mercy is called in for mercy and they're staging. Only descriptions, long dark brown hair, dark blue / black hoodie, and dark jeans.
1: 6, Frank 49, we're clear. You can cancel mercy for now. 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
1: 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I sent you a residential alarm. I'm clear.
0: I'll be in service district 2. I'll be relogging here in a second.
1: Okay, district 2.

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1: Being 221 North Pringle Avenue. Caller's requesting ambulance for heart problems and says there's someone there that he doesn't know who they are. 221 North Pringle.
0: Show Asker of Utility 1.
2: 5502, I'm familiar. 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
4: 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The 13-4 Edwards is confirmed. 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
1: We've got one detained, still looking for one male, white male, 6 foot, dark hair, gray shirt, and dark pants. Unknown direction, travel on foot.
3: It was just an agency at 101 Northeast Beach in Billings. Christian County was just in pursuit. One subject's detained. They're still trying to locate the second. Requesting assistance from Greene County or Republic. The subject's male, wide, around 6 feet. Dark hair, gray shirt, dark pants.
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0: 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Black Chevy Traverse, John Lincoln 1, Sam 1, Mary.
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0: 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She notices piling up on the door and the caller hasn't seen the vehicle move in days.
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0: 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Disturbance, 4985 South Farm Road 137. 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White male, gray shirt, ripped up jeans, two different colored shoes.
1: Are you being out from Roden Bridge? Six Frank 18, would you add me to that?
0: Clear Shane out.
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2: Yeah, I mean, incident 36, please.
1: Clear.
3: Okay. 111, check vehicle.
1: 111.
3: I'll be at the library center off Campbell. I'll be in the far west side of the parking lot with the Toyota RAV4 tail plates.
1: Clear, library center. 627, looking at call history.
4: 122.
1: This is currently a vacant house, but the owners of the property have been having issues with squatters.
5: 122.
0: I'm clear.
4: If there's a TSO available, can you start my way, please?
5: 50212.
0: 626, can you add the homeowner information and incident 38, please?
3: 111, I've been.
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4: 502.
0: 603, I'm able to that. Log me.
1: Clear.
3: 2, Tom 3, William Frank Robert Edward Victor, 5 Frank William, 154239.
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1: Hola, Jorge.
0: Decoding to a 2015 RAV4. There's no DOR return.

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1: 1730.
2: You go to 16164. Yeah, Nissan Road, Victor Edward, 9, Lincoln, 6-1.
0: Six, 63, I'm out on the disturbance.
1: Okay, 60 in Farm Red, 164.

0: 6. Is the Greg on a plate?
1: Go ahead. 1502, your status?
2: 1502, I'm stable.
1: Copy, stable.
0: One Paul Henry, Frank, 96. There is a bag with a drink by the front door, so this house might be occupied. Several open windows.
1: Dispatch clear.
0: Did we stay on the line with RP or disconnect?
1: Disconnected. The caller was just a passerby.
3: Clear.
1: .663, your plate checks to a 92 Dodge pickup. 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
0: Clear.
4: Northside, good check information. Southbound State Highway 13 from State Highway O Ocean. The white Toyota SUV. Speeding over 90 according to the caller. Swerving and driving erratically. Fleet 3 Paul George, Charles 23.

0: 63-627. You want to get a hold of the homeowner and see if there's anybody allowed to be in this property.
1: Yeah, well.
2: Five fourteen.
1: Non-injury accident, grand in this bypass. It'll be the northbound lanes of Burgundy Buick Encore and a silver Murano.
2: 514, I'm clear.

0: I guess 26 to 663.
1: Right.
0: According to resources, that Dwayne Vate subject may have a felony 13.

0: 63, there's a bay window wide open in the back.
1: Yeah, I was like that whenever I got on scene. I'm on the 1-2 corner on the north side. I can see the back end of the front door from where I'm at.
0: Okay, I'm coming to you.
1: If you just want to stay on the south side for now until we get more people here.
0: Yeah, I guess.
2: 627. Can you attempt the homeowner? They're not answering for me.
3: Affirmative.

0: picking a fight.
1: Fifteen oh two,
0: I'm working service. I believe that everything settled down.
2: Go ahead.
1: I have the property owner on the line. She advised that she's still going through the court system to get ownership of the property. The suspect's dad possibly has a house sitter there, but she doesn't know what their name is.
2: I'm clear.
3: 126.
0: One twenty-six.
3: Code 1-124. Check well being 510 West Scott.
2: Sixty-three. Can you ask the homeowner if a George Bell is allowed to be at the residence, please?
1: Clear.

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0: The property owner does not know anyone named George Bell. She said the only person that should be there is Thad, and that's who they've been trying to legally evict.

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2: 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Show me out at Hurricane Bay Car Wash. 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Missouri plate is Robert Lincoln 9, Henry 2, William. I mean, our red Kia is parked in the bay. Nobody around it.
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3: 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For smoke coming out of a garage. Color advises that there was a fire here on Sunday. Off channel is going to be 5. There is a plug across the street from the log and to the east and the west. The winds are of the south at 8 miles per hour. Correction, south, southwest, 8 miles per hour. Again, off channel 5.
4: 29 flight.
0: I'm clear. We'll get him be out with that. I'll advise on injuries here in a second.
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0: Go ahead. 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
5: Tom Henry 0, Nora 1, John. Tom Henry 0, Nora 1, John. Now I have a second also. Tom John 3, William 2, Tom. Tom John 3, William 2, Tom.
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3: 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Clear, operating into a fire in the building.
7: First appears to not be drivable and is blocking the number 2 northbound lane.
1: Clear 6-1 for anything?
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4: I've got my other pants on.
1: 125. I have a person and a vendor.
0: 125.
1: 330.
7: Go ahead.
1: Subject last name, Valenti, Victor Adam Lincoln, Edward Nora, Tom Ida, first name Jack, middle initial M for Mary, date of birth 9/13/88, male white, SSN 496-94-4672, and then I'll have that bin when you're ready.
0: Go ahead with the bin.
1: Your plate, Tom Henry 0, Nora 1, John, text 2, a 2008 Ford SUV, owners Cammie Wells out of Rogersville. Expiration September 2026, no stolen. If you want to run the NIC number that's in the comments, and just make sure the VIN ending in 9221 is matched.
0: That's fine.
1: Your second plate, Tom John 3, William 2, Tom checks to a 2021 Nissan hatchback. Owner Kimberly Rankin out of Springfield. Expiration September 2027, no stolen.
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0: David Harrison Elementary is wanting to know if they need to lock down in reference to that Farmer 137 call.
2: Negative.
0: Okay.

125. The VIN from the plate, boy 347908, is matching the VIN from the stolen record, ending in 9221. 12-foot flatbed, Ram 3500, cab of the vehicle, wrapped in a wholesale electric supply business logo. Did you want to confirm on the vehicle? I will return for the subject when you're ready.

0: nothing out of Arkansas, no matching returns with the information provided. The social is an exact match for an Ashley P. Ramsey, but nothing for a Jack Valesi is coming back.
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3: 514.
0: 514.
4: Can I get another unit out here for traffic control? We will be northbound on West Bypass.
0: Clear, 514, 502.
5: 502.
0: Code 1, 514 for traffic control, motor vehicle accident, northbound West Bypass at Grand.
5: I'm clear.

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0: you can send me that call to log code 4116. Clear, 116, are you clear?
2: 603.
1: I'm clear. I'll stay en route. Probably clear 112.
0: 603. Clear, 112. I'll show you back in.
3: I know in the comments there was reference to a previous for a subject named Sad. Do we have contact info anywhere for him if you don't mind taking a look for me?
0: I'll check.
1: 112, I'm clear.
0: 688.
1: Good.
0: Is there a pass ceiling from a vehicle?
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3: 165.

0: Typical being at 3910 South Campbell. Male going near vehicles, yelling while walking down the side of the building. Longer hair pulled back, khaki jacket and khaki pants. Appears to not know or to be aware of his surroundings. Currently yelling at a telephone pole.
1: 112, I'm clear. Campbell and Sunshine.
2: 119, clear.
3: Northside vehicle being mile marker 78 eastbound on I-44 for a female walking along I-44 pulling a suitcase and carrying a sign.

0: Last name Larson, Lincoln, Adam, Robert, Sam, Edward, Nora. First name John, John, Ocean, Nora. It was 4976. Social 531-024531. My mail is there.
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2: 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I'll start you towards the assistant agency and get you next.
3: 11, clear.
2: 603.
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5: Good.
1: 125.
6: Go ahead. I didn't have his contact info in any previous calls, but I found a possible phone number for him online.
7: 110, I'm away from the car. What's the assistant agency?
1: 125, stolen record for the vehicle, VIN ending 9221 has been confirmed.
5: Right with it.
1: I have an owner's name and number I can add to the comments if you'd like. They're also trying to contact him from.
2: The female refusing to leave the bathroom, 1357 South Glenstone, Rapid Roberts. She requested EMS, but will not give a reason why. 417-491-4289.
1: Burton County is also trying to contact him.
5: Thank you.
6: I'm clear. We did find keys as well.
1: I'm clear.
7: I'm clear. If there's no one else, I can go with 119.
2: I'm clear.
5: 627, one to run.
2: Go ahead. 113 status.
8: I'm stable. I'll be clear momentarily, and I'll start towards 119.
9: A female out of Missouri. Last name is Elmore. Edward Lincoln. Mary Ocean. Robert Edward. First name is Brittany. Boy Robert Ida. Tom Tom. Nora Edward Young. Lineal initial M for Michelle. Date of birth 1/27/2000. Driver's license number Charlie 182-345-004.
1: Okay. 121.
4: Good.
1: 121. I have no matches with the information provided for John Larson. Do you want me to try that at another state?
0: Stand by. 121. Try Florida.
1: Okay.
6: 627.
5: Go ahead.
6: Elmore is valid. No one.
1: 121. No record found out of Florida either.
8: I'm clear. Thank you.
0: I'm clear.
1: First, I could check information national and Gene westbound. One brake checking the caller, then sitting in the road.
2: Attention, Kenny. This is check CNI from national and Gene for a black Toyota Solera. Charles Union 6, Mary 4, John. Brake checking other vehicles, last seen westbound.
1: Black Toyota Solera, Charles Union 6, Mary 4, John. 122.
5: 120.
1: 122, check well-being. Mile marker 78 eastbound on I-44 for female on the shoulder walking eastbound. In the construction area, white female, short dark hair, possibly wearing plaid PJs and carrying a suitcase.
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0: 618 North Benton, found a subject deceased. We do go ahead and start medical.
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5: What, 13?
6: Fire Marshal 3.
5: Fire Marshal 3.
0: 113.
5: You can send me incident 107.
6: I'm en route to that fire in a building on West Commercial. 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

0: And your divorce, you're responding to the medical emergency, 618 at North Benton, Jordan Valley Health, providing he's actually going to be under the bridge next to Jordan Valley Health, plenty parking garage. Option was 3.
1: 116, also do the check person with 113.
2: 318, 603.
3: Okay. Good.
2: We are not locating anything that has to do with that address.
3: And we're next.
0: 119. 119. We confirm the actual location, and that it's the log point, not 806.
1: Affirmative.
3: 113, that was clear on the cancel. You could show us both back in.
1: I'm there. 116 code.

0: 119. I believe the caller just went back to the veterans before calling. It's just what the caller is showing. They say it's at the bridge.
1: Okay, I didn't know if it was related to the incident 86 or not.
0: I don't think it's related. They've been checked on. That person is definitely conscious.
1: Okay.

0: They did not get a name, but our caller is a veteran coming home.
1: One ten. Can you get someone from Northside to go over to Veterans Coming Home and try and locate and identify that person?
0: Affirmative.
2: 123.
3: 143.
2: 121.
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3: 123, clear.
5: 121, clear. Chestnut, and bypass.
1: 110 to 123, we don't have any reason to think these two calls are related. We just think that the person from our call is at Veterans Coming Home right now.
3: 123, clear.
2: Dispatch, Springfield, it's 4.
6: 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We're not finding anybody under the bridge yet. 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
1: Do not have any reason to think the call to 123 and 121 is on is my J4 call. We need a separate call.
2: Clear.
3: 123, you can go ahead and stack the other call to us. We'll handle it while we're there.
2: That's clear.

0: 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Did you ever hear back on confirmation and whether they're gonna come get this? We need to tow it.
1: 125, I'm sorry, I gave confirmation whenever I received it.

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1: 119, 110, were you clear on those updates?
2: Do we have any descriptors on the caller for 110's call? Gender or name or anything?
3: Affirmative. Try and get some sort of name and location or description for this person so we can come talk to them.
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0: 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They don't want to identify, and they're saying they're not going to be on scene.
1: I'm clear. If you can just give any updates if the phase two changes.
0: Willard.
2: 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I'm on injury accident pending at 4152 North Farm Road 103 for a vehicle versus a mailbox and trash can. I'm on injury at this time, notifying Highway Patrol.

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1: 688, can you stack me assist the person at headquarters, please?
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0: 110. I'm sure we don't, but can you also check and see if we have any history with the phone number that the caller was using?
1: Affirmative, there's nothing in history for it.
0: I'm clear.

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1: One 16.
0: 116, go ahead.
1: Triple B, the room 30 at 1514 West Lark. Dementia patient that's becoming physical. Staff.
0: What was not clear? 116, clear. Campbell, attention.
1: Five oh five.
0: Can you send me 115, please?

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1: Go ahead.
0: Have you located this male that was sleeping on the property?
1: Negative. I drove around, didn't see anybody.
0: Okay.

0: 121-123. If you want to come up to 806, I'm going to go inside to ask around about the other engineer real quick.
1: I'm clear, I'm pulling it.
2: One twenty-six. Check person with a weapon in the area of Fulbright and Woodlawn. The male in his backyard, sitting in a lawn chair, holding a pistol in the air. White male, plaid sweatshirt, shorts. Handgun, possibly a Glock.
3: 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I'm going to go check up on the other side of the bridge where the VFW is.
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2: 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Looking at the caller's rapid location, looks like they were going to be headed northbound on that one whenever they saw it.
0: One 46 on

0: 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Just regret my last day. 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Really fun.
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1: Northside, good check, stealing 1140 East Kearney. 65 in Battlefield. Just south of that location. It's going to be a black Dodge. One ton. Unknown. Unknown direction of travel, possibly southbound on foot. White male, 30s, short hair, tattoos on his neck, a red hoodie and blue jeans, stole and threatened the employee.
2: Clear 65 in Battlefield.

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2: 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Thanks, Frank, 18.

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1: Right.
0: Is he taking you somewhere north or south side, or do you know yet?
1: I'm not sure yet. 123 is starting a courtesy ride with him right now. I'll keep you updated.
0: I'm clear. 125. Just making sure you're clear. There's an update for a resident on the street requesting contact.
2: I'm clear. Thank you.

Pinson County, you know, Special Attention District 5, firing route to 1342 South Bright for reports of smoke in the area. Engines outside to check southbound Kansas and Sunshine for a brown Chevy Blazer, George Mary 7, George 8, Robert, tailgating and speeding. Pinson County units can check CNI from Kansas Expressway and Sunshine for a brown Chevy Blazer, plate number George Mary 7, George 8, Robert. Weaving, speeding, tailgating, last seen southbound.

0: Willard Brushwick 1, you're responding to the medical emergency at Willard Retirement 304 East 9th Street, cross streets of Miller and Willow Lane. I'm in apartment H. Henry 3 for an 85-year-old with difficulty breathing while recovering from pneumonia. Optionals 3.
1: 121. We're going to be east of Drury Lane and Chestnut Street. You can make sure 110 is aware.
2: Clear, 121. Chestnut Street, east of Drury Lane, near the Chestnut Viaduct.
3: One ten. Is that going to be the bridge in the west parking lot behind OTC?
2: The Drury parking lot's right across from, like, the Harry Cooper Supply, right near the railroad tracks, east of Washington.
4: 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I'm in service float.

0: 121. 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
2: 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Did we confirm if the location was north or south or where they're at?
1: The cars are showing on the north side of Chestnut Expressway.
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3: Okay. I'm clear, affirmative. I believe north side gave me the instructions.
6: Clear, Battlefield Engine 3, sir. 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Crusher is going to be farmer at 146. Caller smelling chemicals or tires burning. Does not see any fires.
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0: 7, Adam 31. Seven, Adam 31. Check person at the North Side Lowe's, 1707 West Norton. Report of a camp on the south side of the lot.
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3: 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Can you inquire with them if they're needing our assistance?

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1: You can give me the log and pull a case number. 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

0: Case number is 13,228-13228. 6 Ring 49, they're at Farmyard 165 in Valley Watermill. They advise if you're close by, they would like assistance.
1: I'm clear. We'll be en route to them from bypass division.
2: 6 Frank, 18, put me on it. We're close.

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0: You have your phone on you.
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1: Yeah.
2: There's a driver refusing to get out of the car.
3: 125. I'll be transporting one male to Green County Jail. Beginning mileage 138573.
2: 626, we're having a language barrier issue. 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
0: 502.
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0: You're sitting at 116.
1: Go back here.
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6: 124. Can I get a report number for vandalism?
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0: 13,230, 13,230,
2: 13,230. I'm clear, thank you. 626-663. Go ahead. Proof is still requesting you and your partner's presence. All other units can code 4.
3: Sir, my internet's down. 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
1: Great.
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0: both your plate and your Ventec 2 A2005 Cadillac CTS. Owner is Belkin Flores out of St. Louis. Expiration December 2027. No stolen.
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3: 122, 499, check the well-being, Kearney and Roosevelt. 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

0: 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I'm a past vandalism at 3232 South Stewart Avenue at the Hampton Inn.
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0: Advise west of Miller and 140?
2: Affirmative.
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0: 657 and miscellaneous. 3239 West Seminole Street. 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
1: Okay.

0: Simpson County units, good check information for Chestnut Expressway National. Male on a bicycle in the middle lane of traffic, westbound. Appeared to be swerving. White male, balding with a dark green jacket.
1: Northside, good check, Chestnut National. The westbound in the middle lane of traffic, an older male, white, balding with a dark green jacket on a bicycle, swerving in and out of traffic.
0: 626.
2: Go ahead.
0: Sent you the assisted person that's logged at Maverick at 104 North Missouri in Rogersville. To determine if they have a reason to possibly file a stolen vehicle report or whether it's still civil.

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0: Ebenezer.

0: 10 Japan Unit, Special Attention District 4, Ebenezer Fire, and route to 6764 North Farm Road 159 for an outside fire.
1: Ebenezer, sure, you're responding to the fire outside 6764 North Farm Road 159, cross streets of Farm Road 66 and 68 for a ditch on fire. Ah, that was 5.

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1: Go ahead, sir.
0: There is a White Rock house at Pickwick and Seminole. No one's answering the door, though. I'm going to investigate a little bit further.
1: I'm clear. I'm talking with a different neighbor trying to get info.

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2: Meech has this address.
1: You have background. Could you repeat?
0: Apologize. Meech has this as his address.
1: I'm clear. I'll come over to you.
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0: 113-111 at residential, 2860 South Rochelle Avenue. Caller's out of town for work. They can see on their camera their son's on scene, which neighbors have also confirmed. He's not supposed to be there when the caller's not there. Also have someone else with him. Son is Aiden, but there's a cat, 21-year-old, white male, blonde hair. Does have a history of drug use. The additional party is a white female, dark hair. There's a tan gold sedan in the driveway that caller seems they arrived in. Son does live there part-time, but they have an agreement that they're not allowed there when the caller is out of town for work. The subjects are inside the house and been there since at least 0200.
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0: Dispatch, Ebenezer, 159 come in.
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0: This will be a controlled burn. I'll call in with further details. You show Ebenezer in service, 159 command terminated.
3: 113. I'll post first, but one additional unit should be fine.
1: Okay. Controlled burn, all units back in service.
2: 113, repeat traffic.
3: I'm public service, but one additional unit should be fine.
1: 7.

0: That serial number, Henry Lincoln 0 or Ocean 19822. Hey, Adam. Not a file, this one.
1: 116, I'm clear.
2: I'm clear, thank you.

0: 122-123
1: Residential, 645 West Webster. It's a vacant property, the caller's property management. There's a male laying in the living room. He didn't move when the caller shut the door.
0: One twenty-two clear.
2: Division in Woodside.
3: 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Can you see that?
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0: Show me a man in Wilson with Ohio King King Tom 9951 on a gray Honda Odyssey. Two times.
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0: 1709 stuff.
1: 1709.
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1: Clear, 545 North Main.

0: 13-2, do you have traffic?
1: Negative. Dispatch to Republic. Go ahead.
2: Just advising, 1785 is currently in training with 1722, but I will let him know about that pending call.
1: I'm clear. I'm going to go ahead and close out then. And 1734, I do have a pending non-injury accident for you when you're ready.
2: You can go ahead and send it to me.
1: Clear. 60 and Brookline, they're going to be westbound on the shoulder.
2: I'm clear.
3: 1730 to 34, you can code 4 on close.
2: I'm clear.

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0: Kansas and Mount Vernon on a gray Volkswagen GTI. Missouri license, George Norris 6, Paul 17. Can I get code 1?
1: Okay. Any vehicle code 1 is 514 at Kansas Mount Vernon advice. 512.
2: Did you got traffic over that channel 1?
1: It's channel 1.
2: Five twelve.
1: Can you code 1 with 514 to Kansas Mount Vernon?
2: Clear. From 2200 North Bank.
0: Fourteen to 512. Do you have a gauge?
2: Affirmative.

0: 510. We have three.
1: All right.
2: One twelve. I just found that stolen vehicle. Send me incident 151.
1: Okay.

0: 519, I have a non-injury accident at 3231 South National Avenue. It's Miss Glenn Calloway. They have pulled into the parking lot. It's a red Nissan Altima versus a brown Mountaineer. There is no injury, and the vehicles appear drivable, but the other party doesn't appear to have insurance and is either unwilling or unable to give the caller any information.
1: 519,

0: 126, 124, check the well-being, 3149 West Grand Street. Publishing the neighbor broken home, stole credit card and other things, is crying on the line. We have extensive call history with dementia and mental health issues.
1: 126, I'm clear. 124, clear.
0: Co-responder 2. Co-responder 2. Am I needed to respond to that call?
1: One 126, affirmative.

0: 1709.
1: Go ahead. Northside pending check while being 2020 East Kerr Street for a suicidal subject who attempted to tie his shoestring around their neck.
0: I'll be en route to my PD with 1 mile, beginning mileage 940.
1: Okay.

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0: Can you send the Henrys for custody tow?
1: 514, can you request 3? I'm currently on public service on a 911 line.

0: 514, we have a female for research.
1: 688, copy the system person call.
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1: Go ahead.
2: 510, status.
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0: 121, if you could respond to the call on Grand instead of 124.
1: I'm clear.
0: 124.
4: Go ahead.
0: One, 24, if I could redirect you to the check while being 2020 East Kerr, apartment B-Boy 409.
4: I'm clear.
2: Bye, Olin.
5: On the stream, same street I'm at, can you put me on another check vehicle at 1443?
4: Yeah, it should be fine.
5: Negative, just stack it to me.
2: Clear.
1: I'm clear. 121, can you add me to 124's call?
2: That's clear.
4: One sixty. Good, send me the alarm.
2: 116, clear.

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1: What 12?
0: A 12, can you have 116?
1: 112, I'm clear. Battlefield National.

0: dispatch to any available civil unit.
1: Three fifteen.
0: SPD has a pending assistant person call. The female that has an order protection against her ex-boyfriend wanting phone contact from someone requesting updated information about the order protection that has not been served yet.
1: Can you send me that call, please?
0: Okay. 903-1909 have a domestic assault, 5833 South Morning Glory Lane. Call is advising their father has hit them for no reason. The caller's not cooperative. We're trying to obtain further. 5833 South Morning Glory Lane.
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3: 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The other one will remain until a tow is en route. They've already called one. It should be about 15 minutes.
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2: 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For an unconscious associate, advising manager through the grocery doors. 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
1: 114, 116, a disturbance at Walnut and South. 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

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A silver F-150 ran the caller off the road, southbound.

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0: 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I'll be back in with the report.
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0: Einfach.
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0: Okay.
2: Five oh five. Can you send me 167, please?
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1: Attention county units, pending priority tickle being 1840 North State Highway AB for a male having difficulty breathing and turning blue.
2: Six rank 49, clear us off our car and send us that, we'll be good.
1: Okay.
0: Medical emergency, Willard Station 1, 1840 North State Highway AB for a male having difficulty breathing, turning blue, Ops 3.
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1: 123-126, check the well-being, mile marker 85, westbound on I-44. It's a male, white with white hair, blue hat, denim shirt, and jeans on the right shoulder, walking westbound.
2: 120, clear out back.
3: 1734, I'll be en route to McDonald's. One, given a courtesy ride.
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0: Clear, 1734.
2: 126, clear.
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1: 126.
2: Good.
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0: 13, just be advised, I'm stopped by a train on IV.
1: 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Yes, I got to AB. The subject is no longer breathing. The caller is going to attempt to do CPR.
2: 616, 613, you set yourself by a train.
0: I'm clear now. I'm almost out.
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0: 29, I have a leaving the scene at 814 South Broadway Avenue. A postal carrier's vehicle was struck by a black Altima with temp tags, left in unknown direction of travel. The carrier was not in the vehicle when this occurred.
1: By 29, clear.

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4: Just advise, we do have a DNR in hand.
5: Dispatch is Fire Marshal 1. Can you send me Fire Marshal 3's traffic?
0: Clear DNR. We were attempting to send him a message through CAD.
5: Clear. I'm with him. I'll let him know.
0: Clear.
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0: Go ahead.
4: 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Weather in the call, please.

0: the male's walking east, correction, westbound in the westbound lane, but he's at mile marker 86, which is going to be pretty far outside of city limits.
1: That's clear, 123. I'll get it over to the other agency.
0: I'm clear, thank you.

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0: Can you show me back in, please?
1: Clear. Six Alpha.
2: Six Alpha three.
3: On incident 67, if he's not in traffic, order the lights.
2: I'm clear, I'll take care of that when I get logged in.

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0: 23.
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3: We do now have a report of him walking westbound in the westbound lanes.
0: 124, 123, check well-being. Glenstone Chestnut Expressway, caller trying to locate their grandfather. He lives in Illinois and was last seen there sometime last night around 1900 hours.
2: Liver was outside of check well-being.
0: Left location, 2000 white Chevy Silverado with a water tank in the bed. Illinois plate Charles David Henry 2 Victor Nora.
3: I apologize, your traffic is garbled.
2: You can check with Highway Patrol, please.
0: He apparently showed up on the block and the Cape Girardeau area, and then they told the caller that he possibly showed up and talked in our area at that intersection around 0710 this morning.
1: 124, I'm clear. You can code for the other unit. There's really nothing to check here. I'll make a phone call.
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2: Six rank 49, is there been a case number pulled?
1: Negative.
2: Can you do that and give me a read back?
1: 1734.
0: Good.
1: 6 rank 49. Your case number is going to be 2003-2003.
2: I'm clear. Thank you.
1: Have a found property at your PD?
0: I'm clear. Show me around.

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2: 121, report number is 13,243, 13243. 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
0: 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To the fire alarm at 514 North Fremont, cross streets of Chestnut Expressway, for Yarborough Industries, an east building heat detector. Optional is 5. 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

0: 627.
1: Where are you? Might have forgot. Didn't you show us on scene?
2: Clear that. 3 show on scene at Fremont Command.
0: 627, I have a check well-being at James River and State Highway Double up in Frank. A male wearing a reflective vest is laying on the ground. They did not stop to check on him. Possibly part of a trash crew. White male, reflective vest, westbound, east of. They're also unsure of the direction of travel or which side of the road it was on.
1: Fairly in from Battlefield and Ridgecrest.

0: St. Louis Pass Domestic. It'll be apartment 428 at 2120 South Ingram Mill. Callers refusing to talk to officers, but was saying they were in a verbal with their girlfriend, who then ran outside and told everyone that the caller was trying to kill her.
1: What does she know, clear? 116 clear. Campbell Sunshine.
0: One twelve. 114. 114. Triple being 1710 West Erie, C. Charles 104, resident unconscious on the floor, unknown if they're breathing. Caller's maintenance was supposed to do a check and found them.
2: Springfield.
3: 110, send me that as well.
0: I'm clear, 112. Yeah. 114, are you clear?
2: Medical emergency service 9, Hunter's Glen Apartments, 1710 West Erie, apartment C. Charles 104 for an unconscious resident. Unknown if he's breathing. Optional is 4.
0: 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I'll be around, coming until we know if I have to extraordinary or not.

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0: 112, I'm clear. I'm clear. 120, 121. Go ahead.
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0: Triple B at Kansas Expressway and Battlefield, northbound south of, for a male in a red truck following a female who was trying to get her to get into his vehicle. A red shirt and shorts, red purse.
1: 112, I'm clear. Battlefield National.
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0: 626, a path dealing at 2628 East Farm Road, D2. The caller is okay with phone contact. They had their mailbox stolen on Thursday of last week. Possibly the property owner of that the mailbox was posted on.
1: I'm clear.
2: Go ahead.
1: Why don't you call me?
2: I'm clear.
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1: I'm clear.

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3: I'm going to divert you to a shots call at 3422 West Montclair Court. From behind the caller's house, they heard a single shot from a small handgun, possibly off of Sagamont.
0: 122, 123, seeing the checkwell bean at 2429 West Mill Street. Caller's requesting a checkwell bean on two children of William Simpson, who was arrested.
1: Clear and route.
0: Children were left with a Brittany Gannon. Correction, possible total of three children. And caller believes that...
1: 6.7. I'm not finding any mail on the side of the road. You can clear me and send me that shots call.
2: 688, you can send me inside at 71.
0: That might not be a good situation for them to be left with the mother based on past history. Caller is the employer of the William Simpson subject. It's unclear what her involvement with is with that other than that.
3: 688, I'm clear.
1: 122, clear. 123, clear. Near Garden Drive.

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0: based on that last comment, can you just start a code one? My subject might be trying to just escalate this situation.
1: Clear. Talk 12-1-1. 129.
2: 129.
1: 129, 129, Nini, code 1, 2613 West Broward Street. 512, non-injury, National and Republic, white Honda Civic versus Blue Expedition. One vehicle's not drivable. They're attempting to get him into the church parking lot now.

0: your current calls, make any mention of a gray Subaru involved in anything around Chestnut and College?
1: 26627, be advised that there's a neighbor behind the caller that's outside, possibly holding a firearm, and was possibly trying to shoot animals in his backyard. White male, older, was holding a long gun, possibly, and walked back into his house. Per our map, it's possibly 3479 South Sagamont.
2: Negative. 627, I'm out at the Sagamont address.
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3: 1734 South.
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0: There's a 90s model gray Subaru missing a driver's side front fender, swerving in and out of traffic westbound on Chestnut just past College. He pulled into the O'Reilly's very erratically. If you get any calls about that, that's where I believe he's going to be located.
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0: Affirmative. Have a moving traffic violation at Casey's, 410 South Miller Road. College advising, there is a white lifted truck that says BC Tree Care on the side. Caller saying that it doesn't have any backup lights and no turn signals.
1: Clearing route.

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2: 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Caller's in a verbal with their neighbor over parking issues. The other neighbor lives at 2332 North Lyon. 112.
1: Send you a miscellaneous. 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
0: 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I gotta add comment to this call.
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0: The vehicle is currently at O'Reilly's. They're working on the lighting system. I'll be back in HVO.
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0: 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I'll start you towards the triple meeting we just got at Vernal, maybe 1300 East Bradford, and they are requesting a call for PD that said no medical was needed. I'll be next.
1: Okay, thank you.

529, I have a non-injury motor vehicle accident, Chestnut Expressway in Sherman, northbound, north of Gray Ford Escape and a white Toyota Corolla. The escape's not drivable.

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Attention county units, fire is en route to 4751 East Latoka Court for a trip on a fire alarm.

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0: have a triple bean at 5148 Southampton, 5148 Southampton. A caller with the crisis line said a female in her 90s called requesting an assist with killing herself. Are you able to respond?
1: 1734, stop.
0: 1734?
2: I'm clear. I'll be en route from SDS.
1: Meet 16164 with Missouri Personalized, David Adam 8, 0 Henry Young, 26 expiration on a black Dodge Ram, one occupant.
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1: Y-46, can you open up a warrant arrest at 3030 South Campbell? I have one run.
0: I'm clear. 3030 South Campbell. Go ahead with your subject.
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0: K-O-E-S-T-E-R. First of Danielle Common. Middle initial L for Leanne. Date of birth 2/28/93. Social 432-839278. White female in Missouri.
1: 1734 status.
2: I'm Sydney.
1: Clear?
3: 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Can you repeat the social?
0: 432-839278.
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0: And I'll be transferred to the jail. Beginning mileage 101578.

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1: Thirteen oh two,
0: have a check will being request from SPD

0: They're requesting that you check the truck stops in your jurisdiction, specifically looking for a white Chevy Silverado, approximately 2000s model. They'll have a large water tank in the bed with Illinois plates. Trying to locate a 83-year-old male, Cecil Hicks. He's male white, possibly wearing a baseball cap, flannel, shirt, and jeans. He left an address in Illinois last night. I believe he drove for the night and maybe sleeping in the truck. He has no specific diagnosis, but has been becoming more forgetful. They're requesting a check while being...
1: Copy, interrupt.

0: West Republic. 546. Your subject, I'm not getting returns from DOR currently, but I did find a 13 for her out of Greene County. It's going to be for family offense, endangering the welfare of a child. Matching back to a Danielle Leanne Coaster, a white female, date of birth 2/28/1993, social ending in 9278. Do you want me to confirm?
1: Affirmative.
0: Officer 04.

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Caller's husband's leg is bleeding. Something happened while he was in the shower. Engine 10, show your route, channel 4.

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1: 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I'm away from my computer. What's the call message?

0: I'm trying to be an assistant person. Trailer was reported stolen out of Oklahoma. A customer retrieved the trailer, and it is still listed as stolen. They're needing you to go out and confirm that the serial numbers are matching so that we can send off a hit.
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5: 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He's headed back out to the location and requested code 1.
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2: Okay.
0: Attention county units, medical is en route to 2047 West Farm Road 178 for a lift assist.
6: 121 to 126. If you get there before me, we do have charges.
2: On which one?
6: The blonde lady, Judy, she's the house at the log point.

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2: Hi.
0: South. Priority check will be 1915 West Woodland for a female walking in the middle of the road eastbound on Woodland but screaming and waving her arms in the air. It's a white female, brown jacket and jeans. 1734.
1: 216, I'm clear. Battle Woodland, Kansas.
3: 2-8 Elman Pass, Woodland, Missouri, Tom Mary 5, King 4 Mary, 26 expiration on a silver Ford Edge, one occupant.
2: 119 clear.
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0: Attention traffic officers, good check. Scene I driving last seen eastbound I-44 from the 85.4 mile marker. A white flatbed construction truck weaving lane to lane, excessive speeds, almost hitting other vehicles. Good check is located. 1734.
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3: Attention, Green County units. Good check from the 85.4 eastbound mile marker. Eastbound a white flatbed truck weaving lane to lane, almost hitting other vehicles.
1: I'll get 211 when they get signed in.
0: I'm clear.
3: Attention, Green County units. For a non-injury accident at Cook Hill Lane and State Highway H is in Henry. 218. A white 23 Jeep Renegade versus an older car, confirmed non-injury.
1: 218.
3: I'm contacting patrol now.
1: Hey, check person, I'll get 212 when I get signed in. I'm clear.

0: 218, I'm going to reroute you to a priority assault at Discount Tire, 3610 West Sunshine. Male is hitting a female with a large stick. They also have a dog that's on a leash with them. 218, I'm there. 216, can you start that way?
1: No, affirmative.
0: The male is now getting on a bicycle, possibly trying to leave. A female sitting on the ground with the dog. A white male with a blue shirt, and white female with a blue shirt.
1: 224.
2: 224, past assault, 1339 North Lyon. It's not a verifiable address. The RP states it's a new construction.
1: Okay.

0: 218-216, the male is leaving eastbound towards the Murphy's. A female still under the shopping center sign.
1: 218, clear.
2: 216, I'm clear. Can we try to get a further description of the male?

0: 6-Eleven.
1: 6-Eleven.
0: I'll be in service admin. I'll be signing on shortly.
1: 216, the caller says they were not able to give her the description. 6-Eleven, I'm clear.
0: No, I'm clear.
2: 505.
1: 505.
2: 72-303.

0: 216.
1: I'm on my 13.
0: Zulu, this is an agency at 2042 South Ingram Mill, apartment A, Adam 30, 29-year-old male that took our caller's medications, MHI history.
2: 213 clear.
1: 116 clear.
3: Two ten.
2: 546.
0: 210.
3: I'm still logging on, but what was the description he had for this assault suspect?
0: A white male, blue shirt on a bicycle, last seen eastbound towards the Murphy. 546.
3: Good.
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0: Bear 16. 216, what's your location?
1: Battlefield and Metalwork.
0: If you want to code for 215, I'll start you with 218 to the assault. 216, I'll start you with 212 to the check person.
1: I'm sorry. 210, I'm almost out on the assault. I'll take the bike up.
0: Affleck.
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1: 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Clear. 215, I'm clear. West bypass and battlefield.

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0: American V50 Henry David Paul 162-9 Enora 107-2844. It'll be on a 2022 Iron Bowl trailer.
1: I'm clear. Is this going to be a VIN?
0: Correct. It's the VIN on the trailer.

0: July.
1: July.
0: A disturbance in front of McAllister's at Battlefield and Kansas Expressway. The loud open line. Female stating the male tried to hit her.
1: I'm clear. 131, what do you
2: guys do? Clear, 121.
1: Two six two.
0: Stand by, I'm sorry.

0: 6 ring to 18. Good 12.
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0: 6 ring to 18. Your VIN ending in 2844 comes back to a stolen trailer out of Oklahoma. It looks like the year is a 2022 iron ball trailer with an 8x16 dump box, 18 inches high, Excel line 6804. Do you want me to confirm?
1: Yes, go ahead and confirm.
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1: Negative. Any unit out with the McAllister's call?
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6: Motor vehicle accident for Ebenezer, Schuylkill Lane and State Highway H. Henry, north of, for person with arm pain. Option is 1.
8: 121.
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6: Ebenezer, sure you're responding to the motor vehicle accident at Cook Hill Lane and State Highway H. Henry. Two vehicle accidents and the northbound, north of Highway Patrol is requesting one medical for a person with arm pain. Mercy's en route. Optional is 1.
1: Two 11, I'll send you the found property on Lancaster.
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0: 211 if you'll code 4. 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The same female, 216, just checked out on that call, is now in the bathroom. She's locked herself in there and is yelling.
1: 211, I'm clear. 215, I'm clear. 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
2: Shielding Northside Unit, meet me at headquarters. The suspect for my call is supposed to be there.
1: 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Cross street to Zimmer.
0: I can into Washita.
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1: 613, I'm clear. 6.
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3: Okay.
4: 124.
2: Can you move to 113 at headquarters? See unit code 1 there.
4: I'm clear. Glenstone in 44.
5: 7 Adam 31.
2: 7 Adam 31.
0: 19 Adam.
1: Clear.
5: I think 113 was needing a code 1 at headquarters for right here. You can code 4 with that other unit.
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1: Information, westbound Chestnut Expressway from National for a black Toyota sedan. Driver appeared to be texting. Edward Adam 5, Sam 0, Sam.
2: Dodge County, good check. CNI driver National and Chestnut, westbound, texting while driving and swerving. It's black Toyota sedan, Edward Adam 5, Sam Ocean, Sam.
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3: Checkle being 636 North Boonville at Harbor House for a male that's suicidal, wanting to jump into traffic, white male, blue shirt.
2: 214, I'm clear.
3: 218, clear. Teams with some battlefield.
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0: 214, I'll be out with that Mayo eastbound. He'll be sitting on the side of the road.
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0: 112. 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
1: 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I'm getting logged in, so it'll be just a second. 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
2: 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I'll be transporting one male to Cox North.
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2: 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I will be transporting one male to Cox North.
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1: 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One 24. You can send me 249.
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0: You guys get a call for service for heavy black smoke in the area of 1193 North State Highway N. It's a control burn. Farmer's burning off some brush.
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0: We'll be pulling into the Tiger Town Car Wash. 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

0: 519 leaving the scene of an accident at 1460 East Primrose, 1460 East Primrose, McAllister's. It's a gray Honda or Dodge car that's missing its rear bumper. The license information possibly left eastbound on Primrose. Caller's waiting in a gray Toyota 4Runner.
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2: 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I'll be out with BDS at 903 West Mount Vernon.
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0: Yeah, you can clear me from this HBO. I'll be in route 2.
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0: 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I'll show you in.
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0: There's a disturbance that happened between two males.
2: Dispatch to Springfield Station 1.
0: A black SUV had been blocking the roadway. The drivers confronted one another. A caller left the area. I know that they're still there and involved. There's also a white Silverado.

0: Springfield Station 1, go ahead.
1: If you'll call in to dispatch.
0: That's clear.
2: Five twenty nine.
1: Injury accident, Eastgate and Cherry. The black pickup that ran a stop sign. Don't have specific injuries, but they are requesting an ambulance.
0: 529, clear, National Pipe.
1: Springfield?

0: County Goodchick from Independence and Glenstone in Springfield. A disturbance that left eastbound is a male, white, with blonde hair and a black SUV, possibly with an Idaho plate number. I was in a disturbance with a male, white, with gray hair and a white Silverado. This Silverado had asked the black SUV to stop blocking the roadway. Unknown location for the vehicles.
1: Motor vehicle accident. 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

0: 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Clear, ladder 3, show your responding radio only to motor vehicle accident at Eastgate and Cherry. Blue truck ran a stop sign, hit a gray Nissan Rogue, one requesting ambulance. Which is en route. Ops 2. Advising, there's 3 vehicles there with workers, so we're still trying to gather further information.
1: 221, clear.
2: 225, clear.
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1: 502.
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1: Yeah, 502. Show you around to 630 North Prince. 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
1: 214, shots heard, Jefferson and McDaniel. Jefferson and McDaniel, caller heard one shot while at the park. And there is a shell casing on the ground. Didn't get a look at the vehicle that was leaving, but it was going eastbound.
2: 19 Ocean 33.
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3: Okay. 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Cross street of Lester Jones for fire alarm going off. 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
0: I've arrived. Any mileage 132445.
1: Okay.
5: 214, if we're still on the phone with RP, please advise them not to touch the cell casing.
1: We aren't, but I'll make sure they don't. That's what they already have.
0: Six eighteen. Can you verify if an address in the county for me? I have it in Rony.
1: Go ahead.
0: 2457 South Gladia Drive.
1: It is showing as a valid address in the county.

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0: 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I'll be El Topeo with traffic. 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
2: 6 rank 18.
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2: You can send a 626's call. 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
1: 213. That's clear.
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1: Unknown injury accident, such as a phase 2 location on 65, near mile marker 50.6, it looks like maybe southbound. Just an automated iPhone in an accident call.
0: Okay.
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3: 210.
1: 210.
3: Two 13's calls the same area as 113. If you didn't get any actual calls about it, you can cancel.
1: Clear 210.
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0: 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Medical emergency, engine 13, Bingo Emporium, 2345 West Catalpa Street. Elderly female unconscious, Ops 4.
2: 319 to 314. Drive, sir. Do you have any vehicle information on that?
3: All the information that he gave me is that it was a gray vehicle that left southbound. That was it.
0: So, engine 13, show you en route to Bingo Emporium, 2345 West Catalpa Street, Ops 4.
2: I'm clear. Do I need to look at cameras for you?
3: If possible.
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3: 214, 219. He wasn't able to give me a make or model or anything like that or a description of who was driving the vehicle. He believed that it was gray.
2: I'm clear. Was he able to tell you the time or just what time the call came out?
3: He said in between 124 and 130.

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0: Possible Spanish speaker. We attempted to transfer to a translator and they disconnected. We've got them back on the line now, trying again.
2: 216.
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1: 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Found a female unconscious on the floor.
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0: 129. Two 124-129 disturbance at 501 West Chestnut is fast and friendly. Female on the property refusing to leave and yelling at customers and employees. Female white pink hoodie, black pants.
1: 2-5-4-5. 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

0: Texas Southside, good check, Cena driving Kansas Expressway, Walnut Lawn. Red Lincoln MKZ, Boy Edward 6, Robert Nora, X-ray, failure to maintain lanes, northbound.
1: 613.
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0: 216-19, disturbance at McDonald's, 16070 East Battlefield. White male, late 40s, green puffer jacket, camo backpack, throwing fits. Previously doing this yesterday, all securities, one and removed.
1: 216 clear. Sunshine and one punt.
2: Springfield, dispatch, Springfield ladder 3.
3: 119 on clear. I was in the middle of putting myself out of this car wash here at Battlefield and Campbell.
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5: County Go Check, Cross DWI, Kansas Expressway, Walnut Lawn, northbound. It's a red Lincoln MKZ, plate boy Edward 6, Robert 9, X-ray, unable to maintain lanes.
4: Clear ladder 3 on scene, have Ingram L come in.
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5: For dark-colored Ford Fusion with the disabled plate, Henry Tom 4, 8, Adam, unable to maintain lane.
6: Six rank 49, put me out on six rank 18's call.
5: Clear six rank 49.
6: Two twenty-four.
5: Two twenty-five. Ford Fusion has now turned westbound on 174. 224, 225 at Chuckle, being at FFAC location, 1344 North Fremont. The male subject, slurred speech, very hard to understand, seems very confused, says someone's in their home.
7: 627, the only information we could get out of them is it's possibly involving the office building. Someone broke in, stole everything, left the water running. And the caller has left the mobile home park and is at some store, but doesn't want any contact.
5: How are the phase two is showing on the armory parking lot. He confirmed he lives near a school and the training center. We're trying to obtain further.
6: 24 clear. Campbell and Chestnut. 225 clear.
5: 7230.
6: Go ahead.
7: Reporting a black sedan. Henry Paul 48 Adam, unable to maintain lane or speed.
8: Stable.
5: This is the person, 427 East Sequoia Street.
0: Clear, stable.
5: Affirmative.
6: I'm sorry, can you repeat that traffic?
5: Got an assist a person at 427 East Sequoia. The DMV advised our reporting party to contact PD reference, getting a correction on the VIN on his vehicle not matching the VIN on the title. I believe so.
6: I'm clear. W30, can you stack that and show me on assist versus PD?
5: Clear, 7230.

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1: Okay.
0: Probably just north of log point. We found where the fence is pushed down. Looks like we have a footpath.
2: I'm clear. We're just about to your car.
3: Units responding, North Fremont. The call taker's now speaking with the instructor of the developmental services of the Ozark. They confirm that it's a student there. So there's no emergency.
1: 2:24, clear. 2:25, clear.

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0: The Candace and Nichols, Tom Mary 5, Lincoln 7 King, White Mazda, Tribute.
1: 219. Claire, Kansas Nichols. 218, 219, disturbance, 1515 West Battlefield, Hardee's.
2: 1502, traffic stop.
1: 1502. The female yelling at customers, I believe she's already been contacted. She's female white wearing a brown coat.
2: In the parking lot of Eagle Stop with a green Chevy Suburban, 6 Charles Henry, John 91, looks like one of them.
1: She's now westbound in front of the store, looking like she might run into traffic. She may have thrown something at a car, now near Pineapple Whip. Clear, Eagle Stop.
3: 218, clear.
4: 219, clear. Worcester and Sunshine.
5: 110, code 4, 219. I'll take a spot on that. I'm coming from SDS.
1: Clear, 219, code 4.
6: Six 27. Do you have any city utilities information for this location? Or whoever the water supplier is?
1: Standby, I'll check.

0: 529 status. Hey. 213 status.
1: 627, it looks like it is going to be City Utilities.
2: 216 code 4, security already handled it.
0: 119 code 4.
3: Okay. I'm clear. There's nobody here, but there is a pipe that's busted inside the office building itself. It's brand new. I don't know if anything was stolen out of here or not, but the water's still spraying.
0: 213 status. That's clear. I'll let them know.
4: I'm stable. Can I get an update on EMS?
3: Thank you.
0: Affirmative. 215.
3: Go ahead.
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3: 215, I'm clear.

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0: 17:30.
1: Can you add a plate to my call, please?
0: 211.
2: 211.
0: Go ahead. 219.
1: 219. It's going to be Missouri, 25 expiration, 6 Paul Edward, 83. No ready back needed.
0: Clear 723. 211, 219, check while being at Campbell and Sunshine. Campbell and Sunshine, a female appears to be passed out on the southeast corner. There's a backpack near her. No one's checked on her. We have an ambulance en route to.
2: 211, I'm clear.
1: 211, I'm clear.

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0: 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I'll check out with her if you want to see what Hardy's wants.
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0: I'll be at James River in Campbell on the off-ramp. West eastbound with a black Eclipse. George Mary 9, Kane 3, X-ray, one time.
1: Clear, James River and Campbell.
2: 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We have Kane available.
1: Affirmative. 499 on 2.
3: 218, 110.
4: Right.
3: They want her trespassed.
2: 499, clear.
4: I'm clear. Can you get a little bit more of a description than brown jacket, just in case?
3: Affirmative.
1: 224.
2: 224.
1: 216. 224, child abuse. There's a female in the lobby at headquarters requesting speech to an officer.
4: Oh, clear.
2: 216.
3: 119.
2: 229, we can do that as well.
5: And one sunset.
1: 216, 119.
2: 229, repeat. Send me
1: that call. Clear. Check will be at Glenstone and Sunshine. Glenstone and Sunshine. It's a male that just crossed the street without looking at all. A male, white, 70 or older. Gray hair, balding, blue long sleeve shirt, black pants. Possibly having a mental health issue.
2: 216, clear.
5: 119, clear.
3: 15, 110.
4: Seventeen 118 to 110. 110, disregard. This is her, and she's been told she's trespassed.
3: I'm clear.
1: 214.
2: 214, I'm clear.
1: 114.
2: Good.
1: 114, I'm clear on the call. Script showing you Bus and Russell Square. Or a female having a seizure.
6: Non-injury accident, 115 North Elmwood, for a female in a Honda CRV that backed into the caller's black Ram 2500. She does not have insurance.
4: I'm clear, show me.
6: Clear, show me.
2: Stop.
1: 541.
2: Just a wall out on a black GMC. Tom King 1, Lincoln 4, boy.
1: Clear, Kansas and Walnut.

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1: Attention Republic units, EMS is en route to Bristol Manor.
0: 129.
1: 635 East State Highway 174 for a resident who fell earlier today and hit her head. Just seemed to be checked out.
0: 225, 129 Assistant Agency, Springfield Skilled Care Center, 2401 West Grand. It's going to be on the lodges side.

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1: 6 rank 49, traffic stop.
2: 6 rank 49. 219, code 4.
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1: Can you add an address to my call notes for me? And then once you're done with that, you show me back in HBO.
0: Okay, go ahead.
1: Just head 2235 East Logan for an address and a call notes.
0: There's 17:30. Units responding to Glenstone and Sunshine. The mail is now at Casey's at Portland and Glenstone.
1: 216, clear.
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1: Six Frank, correction, 18.
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0: $1603.
1: A hat, carrying a blue backpack. Caller's advising he's a known thief from the store. The backpack was empty when it arrived. It's now full. He's still in the store. 1140 East Kearney, Walgreens.
2: 1603.
0: I'll be out at Jackson and Miller for bus duty.
3: 122, clear.
2: Clear, 1603.
0: 124, clear.
3: 624.
2: 624.
3: And service specialist on it. Can you add the incident 29, please?
2: 1709.
1: Clear, 624.
0: 627.
1: 627.
2: Affirmative, we've got a non-entry accident pending at 60 in Independence.
3: Can you see if there's any updated on your information for the trailer park?
2: For a red van versus a white Cadillac, non-entry, they pulled to the shoulder.
3: Clear, holding around.
1: I've got a possible name and number in beta.
0: Yeah, if you don't mind, please.
4: I've got two plates when you're ready.
2: 1734, go with your first.
4: First going to be out of Arkansas. Zero Mary, Adam Boy Young. That's going to be Ocean Mary, Adam Boy Young.
2: I'll go there second.
4: Second is going to be Missouri, Zebra King 1, Adam 3, King, 25 expiration.
2: Okay, do you want to read back on them?
4: No, unless there's code 12, if you would just enter the vehicle set, please.

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0: Can you start EMS at my location? I have a female saying that she can't breathe.
1: Clear. 627.

0: 637, I got no answer for the Thompson. I did make contact with a former resident who said they'd all been told to move and had been sold, and the Greene County Assessor saying Thompson should be the current new owner.
1: 214, send me that check, hold me.
2: 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I'll get you first available. Code 1. 214, I'm with him. Clear 114.
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0: 216-219, Assistant Agency at Bethel Towers, 1451 East Woodland. It will be apartment 602. Caller's feeling suicidal, no plan. Not feeling violent. There's a nurse on scene. Mercy's en route. He has a knife, but he hasn't had it or displayed it. Mercy will stage.
1: 316, clear. Chest on one song.
2: Clear. Just to clarify, he's on scene with a nurse, not threatening with a weapon, and Mercy's staging?
0: That's correct.

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2: It's going to be a 13-digit VIN on a Chevy 65. VIN number 3083-7512. Correction. I'm going to start over. It's going to be 3083-7-SAM-121255.
0: Nice.
3: Okay, just information. I can run that for stolen, but I'm not going to get a return on it since it doesn't meet newer qualifications.
1: 972.
2: I'm sorry. The year's actually 63. Yeah, if you want to check and see if it's stolen, that's all I really care about.
1: Okay. 972, did you have traffic for me?
0: Yep.
1: Go ahead.
0: Do you have a unit available, preferably with a cage, for Aldi's on at Jefferson and Battlefield? 215, I can head that way.
1: Clear 215, Aldi's.
3: 1738 is not checking back still.
2: 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I appreciate it, thank you.

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0: this information. I've got a pending check person at 517 East Cedar Lane. Reference the subject going door-to-door, attempting to sell. I believe internet services. Ongoing issue. They've told them to leave several times, and he keeps coming back.
1: Clear. I'll be back in front of the studio en route.

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0: 218-112, residential in progress at 3923 South Jonathan, 3923 South Jonathan. Caller can see on her camera that 4 to 5 subjects are breaking into her house.
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0: Affirmative. And actually, caller now says that this is her roommate's children. The roommate is in prison, and caller doesn't want the children at her house. And caller's en route there.
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1: We'll be just south of Mount Vernon on Kansas, be a green dually forward, no place.

0: We're still rolling on Grand, westbound. If I could get a code one, turn on Wabash.
1: Any available code one?
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2: I'll be in service, District 5.
1: 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Six thirteen status.
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3: 1632, I'll be out of service. 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

0: Medical emergency for Ruler Station 1, 115 East Mill Street for lift assist off Channel 3. Attention Willard units, medical is en route to 115 East Mill Street. Grandfather fell, lift assist. 213.
1: Go ahead.
2: 212.
1: 212.
2: 213, 212. Was coded as a domestic disturbance at 48 South Kansas Avenue. Apartment A, Adam, reporting party's son's ex was refusing to leave.
3: Six, six, Damon for three.
2: The ex now has a bat and is hitting the door, furniture, and threatening the reporting party. Ex is Amanda Brown, 34 years old, white female in a maroon hoodie.
0: 669, clear.
1: 679, in for one.
0: 679, clear.
1: 213, clear, Lone Pine and Sunshine. 212, clear, Primrose National.
4: 216.
2: 216.
4: Send me that with the log. Code 4213.
2: Code 216, 213, I can show you back in.
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5: 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Oh no.
0: Willard Engine 1, chain route to a medical emergency, 115 East Mill Street. Cross Street is North Miller and North Main Street. Matt Page, Eisenhide at 11 for a male needing a lift assist. Off Channel 3.
2: Units en route to Kansas Avenue. The female with the bat is now outside of the apartment.
1: 1603.
2: Still an audible verbal in the background. We do have an additional caller.
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0: 606, I'm clear. 213-119, disturbance 2120 South Ingram Mill. ECU Apartments, apartment 428. Reporting party's ex-boyfriend's mother is back on scene. Was advised to call if she came back. Christina Grady, white female maroon shirt, black pants, known to carry a gun, arrived in a white Durango.
1: 213 clear.
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0: Clifton County units, good check from Battlefield will be westbound Republic, State Highway FF for a blue Dodge Dart.
1: Attention Republic, correction, Battlefield. Good check from Republic and State Highway FF and Frank, a blue Dodge Dart, Texas plate, William Charles, William 5232, driving erratically, swerving back and forth, brake checking, westbound.
0: Texas plate, William Charles, William 5232, driving erratically, swerving back and forth, and brake checking.
2: A female that may be having a mental health crisis or unknown medical emergency collapsed in the parking lot, screaming, crying. Medical will be staging.
0: 123 status. 310 status.
3: Stable.
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1: Can I get Henry's route for custody tow? I've got the key.
0: Gray 114.
2: 214, I'm in Rocky County 1.
0: Gray 214.

0: 215.
1: 215.
2: I'll be in service. Could you log me in, please?
0: We're just a small vehicle accident just south of Aldi's on Battlefield. Looks like one of the cars is undrivable.
1: Clear, are you aware of any injuries? 14-3, I'm clear.
0: Not this time. It's a little distance for me.

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1: 219.
2: 219.
1: 211, 219, check while being fixed in West Chestnut for the female that has collapsed in the parking lot, screaming, crying, now up and...
3: 224.
1: Near the building, white male, correction, white female, blonde, all black clothing, potentially intoxicated, ground a controlled substance, if not medically.
3: 224.
2: 224.
1: Transported, she was asked to leave and trespassed as well. Cox has been stationed.
3: 125. Go ahead.
0: 211 clear. Campbell and Cherokee.
2: 219 clear.
3: 224, 125. Say your assistant person at headquarters.
2: 224 clear.
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Brazil. Outside swimming circle being Sunshine and Campbell, an elderly female at the crosswalk started having a seizure in the middle of it. Springfield Engine 8, Ladder 8, motor vehicle accident, Kansas Expressway and Sunshine, motorcycle versus vehicle, optional 2.

0: COVID pending probable injury motor vehicle accident, Kansas and Sunshine, southbound and south of the motorcycle and the vehicle, probably related to our pending triple being Kansas and Broadmoor for male laying next to a motorcycle on the southbound road shoulder with a van stopped out with it.
1: 219, code 4211. If she's gone, we'll cancel this call. Send me to the accident with the downed motorcyclist.
0: Clear 219, 211, I can show you back in. Street collision, 8 ladder 8, Julian route to the motor vehicle accident, Kansas Expressway in Sunshine, southbound south of vehicle versus motorcycle, Mercedes route, channel 2.
2: 211, I'm clear. Send me that NVA.
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1: Right,
2: Lexus is driven by an elderly lady making unsafe lane changes.
0: 505-113 is requesting your assistance. Eastgate and Cherry, 502, you can start good.
1: I'm clear. 113 to 505.
3: 215.
0: 215.

0: just an update on that accident I observed. It is non-injury. You don't need EMS. One of the vehicles is on the roadway. The other one is in the turn lane. Not movable.
1: Clear 215. 505.
2: 505.
1: 213 has direct traffic for you.
3: 613 is stop.
1: 613.
2: 5 passenger vision is a black Nissan Altima. Lincoln Mary 2, Paul 1, Sam.
1: Clear west bypass position.
2: I'm not sure this is related to 215. I had just smallly to an accident. It's a stalled teal PT Cruiser over by Bulk on a battlefield. 5-5 clear.
1: 215, did you copy that traffic?
4: 213, code 4.
1: 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Two fifteen.

0: 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Q16 status.
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0: 1730. 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
2: Go on.
0: 119, I'm just trying to verify that the 1730 follow up at 125 North Sierrawood Avenue. Request 113 put into 505 for the stalled vehicle is the same as the non-injury motor vehicle accident that 215 provided info on. They are requesting to speak to Detective Dunn.
2: Encore.
0: 1013.
2: I'm clear.
0: Train out price cutter 1260, same list.

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1: 211.
0: I've searched the area of the intersection all the way south to Sunset. I'm not locating anything. EMS and fire can code for it this time. I'll search north of.
1: 2211.
2: 1730, I'm back in HBO.
3: 1719, clear, should we back in?
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6: You can assign me 337, I passed it. They're just, the car's broke down. So they were working on it, not close.
5: 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This is going to be a broke down motorcycle on the shoulder. They're not in the roadway. 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
1: Clear 119, that's the same incident that 211 was most likely responding to. That's clear, I'll show Engine 8 Larry back in.
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8: Show me all the stalled vehicle. Battlefield from Campbell, westbound, east of, number one lane. It's going to be a PT Cruiser.
1: Clear. Battlefield from Campbell, westbound, east of. Is this the same incident that 505 is en route to, possible non-injury motor vehicle accident that 215 advised us?
8: Negative. Mine's going to be a stalled vehicle.
6: Clear. 119 at 215.

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1: Attention county units, good check, Springfield.
2: 505.
1: I believe 502, is that what the vehicle 113 was concerned about? I can show you back in.
2: Clear.
1: Vehicle is driven by male that was threatening to assault a female and harassing her. Possible domestic will be from National Weather Service, 5805, West State Highway, Double E's in Edwards. Will be a tan Ford or sedan with damage to the bumper and possible passenger door left northbound on State Highway E. 212.
2: 212.
1: Started to use a confirmed non-injury motor vehicle accident. 215 advised it was just down from Aldi, 421 East Battlefield. One vehicle was out of the roadway, one was in the turn lane.
2: Not good.
1: 219.
3: Good.
1: 119.
2: Good.
1: Two 19, 119, starting you the check logging for the elderly female down in the crosswalk, Sunshine and Campbell. We're still receiving calls. Mercy is in out.
3: 219 for Kansas and Grand.
4: /119 out there. Can you ask EMS what their ETA is for that?
1: Affirmative, sir. Route 119, were you able to get a hold of 215?
4: I was coming up on this accident in front of Aldi's here, and I was just going to see if there was a lane that the other vehicle was in.
1: Okay.
2: 505.
1: 505.
2: Can you send me 339, please?

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1: I just rolled up on incident 341.
0: Three, 112. To Young St. James River in Nashville, I do have MoDOT en route.
1: 112, I'm clear.

0: 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Go ahead.
1: 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Thank you.
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0: Dispatch clear. 659, check well-being, 550 East Misty Lane. Male is reporting that he is having certain thoughts, has gone to the hospital beforehand, will not be suicidal thoughts. Stated he did not know if he wanted EMS. 7-11, status.
2: Final clue.
3: Chestnut and Duke, it's going to be Edward Nora 0, Henry 9 X-ray on a black Dodge Durango one time.
0: Clear, Chestnut and Duke.
2: 219. 613.
0: 613.
4: I'm arriving. EMS just left and the female's still sitting here, so can you find out what they need us to do with her?
0: Okay, 219.
3: On that disturbance at the airport, was there a description of the male? I've got a male over here on EE. He's wearing blue jeans and a white tank top walking towards part of the airport to the south.
0: 7-11, I was checking your status.
5: I'm clear, also with your sample address.
0: Great. 613 negative, they stated he was staying in the vehicle. He was driving a tan four-door sedan with damage to the front bumper and possibly passenger side front door.
3: Okay, I'm not sure what this building is that's part of the airport over here, but he's walking towards it. I'm just going to check out, please.
2: 211. 219 call. Code 4119.
3: 613. This would be the NOAA building.
0: Clear 211. 119. I can show you back in.
2: Okay.
3: 613 looks like maybe airport police is out with you now.
0: 613 clear.

0: and receives the patient receives care that the crew thought she needed. PD assistance in verifying what that was.
1: 613 has come to the subject.
2: 1502.
0: 613, I'm clear. 1502.
2: I'm clear. I just checked out whether she wants no first responder help. She is just resting, closing her eyes, and rocking. So we can disregard any calls.
0: 223. 3219.
3: Can you put me on a check vehicle at 430 West Kearney?
2: Got a case number for property damage at Smart City Park on Parkway.
0: Clear, 430 West Grant.
3: 430 West Kearney.
0: Sorry, what's Kearney?
1: 143, you can put me out with 223.
0: Okay. 1502, your case number is going to be 65, and it's going to be case number 65.
2: Okay, you can show me back into the report.
0: Special attention, District 4, fires en route to 5710 South Fox Hollow Avenue for a possible house fire.

0: Orthodox carne.
1: Sorry, what's carne?
2: 143, you can put me out with 223.
1: Okay. 1502, your case number is going to be 65, and it's going to be case number 65.
3: Okay, you can show me back into the report.
1: Special attention, District 4, fires en route to 5710 South Fox Hollow Avenue for a possible house fire. Quick. Oven was on fire, I'm sure if it has gone out or not. 273.
4: 221. 225. In reference to the last info broadcast for fire, are all the occupants evacuated?
0: Go ahead.
1: 221, 225. Check will being at 911 North Glen Avenue.

0: 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I can double check with call takers. Callers requesting a talk with me on her stepchildren. They're their mother's residence. I believe that they're currently home alone. Jericho Jr., Mel White, 7 years of age, and Jeremiah is 9 years old.
1: Okay.
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0: 5710 South Fox Hollow Avenue for an oven fire. 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
2: Okay, thank you.
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0: Clear, stable. Battlefield Engine 1 and Ladder 4, showing route 2, fire in the house, 5710 South Fox Hollow Avenue. Cross Street is West Farmer 186 and West Evans Street. Map page used in Union 18. Caller says that their oven was on fire. They think it's out, but they're not for sure. Caller's going to be evacuating.
3: 613, is the one car available?
5: W9, just about to clear.

0: I'm clear. If I could get somebody to go, he said he's parked his vehicle. It's going to be to the north of the NOAA building. I'm not exactly sure where. He said it's broken down. If we could go over and check that real quick. I'm clear.
1: Dispatch clear, guys.
2: 606, is that not Springfield?
1: Springfield turned it over to airport police.
0: I believe it's parked out in the county. He's making some claim that she is, that he may have assaulted her in the county.

0: 679, PNP response in the common.
1: 679, clear. 216.
2: 216.
1: 116.
2: 116.
1: T-16-116, starting the domestic disturbance, 2120 Falcon Green Mill, Eastview Apartments. This is reference apartment 428. The female... that originally called is not this reporting party. This RP is advised that the original female that called has this female locked out of the apartment on the balcony. The original RP is bipolar, not on her meds, ward of the state. 19-year-old female possibly has some knife access. RP's firearm is also inside, and she's worried that the original RP, Josie, might obtain it. She's also advised that she won't wait outside for long and will make her own entry if she has to because her items are inside.
2: 216, I'm for Kansas College. 116, I'm clear.

0: Ladder 4's on scene. Single story over a basement, brick facade. Nothing showing at this time. Be out for investigation.
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Attention, Rosario Tech. Information, Pickwick and Turner. There's a male driving a green van that is assaulting his passenger. License plate is Lincoln Boy 0, Tom 6, Nora. Driver is an older male, white, unknown color hoodie and jeans. Unknown direction of travel, Pickwick and Turner.

0: Rafael. The taxi and I driving 65 in Battlefield southbound white sedan, speeding, weaving in and out of traffic, nearly hitting other vehicles. Pidgeot County units, good check Springfield for a possible. Two 11.
1: Springfield.
0: Rolling assault. Will be Pickwick and Turner area for a green van. Male was assaulting his passenger. Last name stopped in the area. Caller continued on.
2: 211.
0: 218. 218. License will be Lincoln Boy 0206. Nora will be an older white male, unknown color, hoodie and jeans. Passenger female.
3: 211, 218. We have an additional party confident that a motorcycle has been hit by a dark gray van southbound.
0: 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Optional 2.
3: This time we'll be Kansas and Sunset. Rotary is still on the ground in the far right lane, southbound but north of Sunset.
0: Pigeon County units, good check from Springfield, southbound US 65 from Battlefield for a white four-door sedan, speeding, weaving through traffic, almost hitting other vehicles.
2: 211, I'm clear. It's the same description as the prior incident. You can code for fire in EMS.
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3: Fire Marshal 3.
4: Just south of the MSU's farm, there was a blue motorcycle with a vehicle parked with it. Looked like they were working on the motorcycle, laying down, working on it.
3: Clear, Fire Marshal 3.
0: Six seventy-three, 665 general disturbance at 2571 West Buena Vista Street. Caller is arguing with mail on scene and advise
3: 212 status.
2: Unstable.
0: There is a very aggressive dog that went across the street and started attacking other dogs.
3: Unstable.
0: Dog owner is now out making threats. Will be a white male in a white t-shirt, gray pants. Said dog is currently inside.
3: 502 on one status.
4: 502, unstable.
3: 683 and clear.
0: Clear, stable. 213 status.
2: 685, clear.
5: 713, can you end correspondent 1 to my call?
0: 213 status.
4: No, I'm stable.
0: Clear, stable. Clear, 713. Is correspondent 1 aware?
5: Affirmative, she's out with me.
0: Clear.
4: Okay. 215, I'll be transporting 1 to headquarters.
0: Clear, 215.
3: You can show me out.
6: I confirmed they're just worked on the motorcycle. If we get any more calls, then 211 can go for.
0: I'm clear. Clear, 218. 211, I can show you back in.
2: 679, check vehicle. 211, clear.
0: 679.
3: 218.
6: 218.
3: Can you provide an exact description of the subjects that are out?
4: The 116 and 107 will be with a tan Toyota Corolla, Arkansas plate, Boy John Charles 24B. I'm not if occupied might be involved in this incident.
6: Affirmative, stand by. Let me get turned around.
0: Okay.

0: white female out of Missouri, last name of Sanders, S-A-N-D-E-R-S, first of Jasmine, John Adams, and Mary Ida Nora Edward, date of birth 4/27/2001, have a 9 digit of 631-768618.
1: 679-613.
2: Go ahead.
1: Can you ask her if the car he's driving has Arkansas tags?
0: She said she thinks so.
3: .218, it's going to be a older gray van with white stripes, no back windshield, and a blue motorcycle. Two white males working on it.
1: Okay, I think I'm out with the vehicle. There's nobody in it. Got front end damage and passenger door damage, like she described.
3: Clear to 18.
0: Sounds good.
3: 613.
0: Go ahead.
3: Revenger Party Sanders is showing ID only, no once.
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0: Disregard on 3.
1: Do you have a name for the male?
2: Bernard.
1: Stand by. If it's smaller in, this is going to be his car.
2: I didn't copy that.
1: If the last name is Mulherin, it's going to be his car. We're...
2: Yeah, that's it.
3: 673, I'll be out.
0: 673, clear.

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2: To walk to Springfield. 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
2: 606, do we have a description of the male on foot? He is walking back to his car. He's wearing blue jeans, white beater tank top. She actually claimed that he assaulted her in Miller, but she does not want to do anything else. She just doesn't want to be with him anymore.
1: 218. 218. 219. 219. 219. Check holding. 1232 East Traffic Way. There's an Airbnb. At the log point, checking on a Caden Cooper. Hasn't been heard from since Saturday. Phone is going to an automated message. 218 clear.
3: 218 clear.

0: 213, I just cleared. 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
1: Okay, 213. Ebony's your chain route to a medical emergency, 550 East Misty Lane.
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1: Green County is on scene with a male who's requesting a psych eval. They're requesting non-emergency EMS. 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
2: 219.
0: Ground clear.
3: That disturbance on Ingram Mill, is that the same one that they went through a few minutes ago?
1: Dispatch clear direct.
4: It is. For the call taker that took both calls, it is a separate disturbance and the domestic 216 and 116 are currently on.
3: Okay.
1: 665.
0: Good.
1: .665 past vandalism, 3671 South Holiday Avenue.
0: 1734 South.
1: 1734.
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3: 659. Clear 216. 223.
0: I'll be driving my patient to the front gate of this property.
4: Transporting 1 mile to jail.
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0: Clear.
3: 659, re-advise which property?
1: Channel 1 is released for normal traffic.
2: It's going to be the green gate at North Pebblewood Lane.
3: Okay.

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1: 292.
0: I'll be right to that disturbance from Fremont and Sunshine.
2: 213, I'll go with him.
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0: 1730.
1: Ebenezer.
2: Good. Arriving. Misty Lane, command.
1: Okay. I have a missing juvenile, 1599 East Macon Street. Caller's boss, who's Ukrainian, said that he is unable to find his child. He requested that the caller call because he doesn't speak any English. His wife also speaks very little English. I don't have any further details at this time.
2: 674.
1: 674.
2: I'm having cat issues. Can you log me out and I'll be out of service?
1: Okay.
3: I'm clear. Does Springfield have a Ukrainian speaker?
1: I don't believe so. I believe they use a translation service for that, but I can double check.
3: If you don't mind.
1: Six 13, 679 status.
3: Stable, clear.

0: 490. Is there a co-responder available?
1: 1730, the caller is advising that they do speak Russian and can translate, but they would have an extended ETA to get there. But you could contact them by phone, and they could assist with that.
2: Any available co-responder advice?
1: The caller is his translator.
0: Okay.
2: Co-responder 2.
3: Co-responder 2. You have traffic on 1.
2: Co-responder 2 on 1.
4: Co-responder 2. 490 is requesting assistance at 2120 South Andrew Mill.
2: I'm clear. Division in Booneville.

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1: Got it.
0: 218. 660.
2: 218.
0: Go ahead. 422 on one.
1: 422.
0: 679, 660, general disturbance at Springfield Animal Shelter.
3: 218, 422, DFS assist, 1220, Stanford.
2: 218, clear.
0: 235, 4002 North Farmer Avenue. ACO is requesting PD due to an unruly citizen refusing to leave there.
1: 422, clear.
4: 235.
0: ACO is currently locked inside in the building and are stable.
5: 229.
0: 225, 229 domestic, 25 is 2 North Delaware. 660 is on the SPD's jurisdiction. The caller's son was advised to leave the house, and as soon as officers left, he returned. His name is Dakota. Caller's currently locked in her bedroom. The male is yelling. He had broken inside. 225, it looks like it was County 314 and 311 that were out there for an ex parte removal. I'll see if they're still on.

0: 311, I entered a call in CAD.
1: 311, clear.
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2: 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Anybody else find this out of the course, Mark? 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

0: 73.
1: I'm making my way to the McCoon address. However, the translator is going to have a 30-minute ETA. I'll be in the area.
2: 19-33. What am I feeling?
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0: 229. Was this mail just served with an ex parte? Was that what's out there?
1: Affirmative. That's what the call comments state in there. I've put a call in for him. I'm trying to get further from 311.

0: 311.
1: Go ahead.
0: Griffin's your last civil. Reference your last civil. Was it an ex parte removal or just a removal?
1: It was an ex parte removal.
0: Clear. SPD is en route to that location. Mail has come back and broken in, causing a disturbance.
1: I'm clear.
0: $229. It was an ex parte removal.

0: 213. I'll go with 218 Union Code 4, Shore 22.
1: I'm out on 225 as well.
2: Clear 213.
3: Clear 222.
2: 422, I can show you back in.
3: 660.
4: Go on.
0: 213, I apologize. I see what you just sent me. I can go with that if you need to.
3: Reference your call at the animal shelter is showing both.
1: 19-33. I'll be on shuttle 3.
3: Clear 19-33. Springfield and County.
2: Hit that for 422, just drive on scene.
3: 116. As an address in both Springfield and County, but as AP for Springfield, would you like me to start them out that way?
1: 113.
2: Code 1 with 213, possible DWI, neighborhood market, 3720 Sunshine.
3: Okay.
0: Dispatch Ebenezer, Ms. Dwayne, command.
2: RP is just a passerby. Noticed a red F-150 5 David George Robert 48 with a cart that was smashed in between the truck and the corral. The driver got out of the vehicle and went inside, concerned that he might be impaired.
3: Go ahead.
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3: Clear.
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6: 1730. 1730. Is there a canine on that can do a track?
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0: 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It'll be at 1599 East Matcon Street.
1: 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Do they need a drone?
0: Standby.

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0: 125. Go ahead. .224-125, disturbance at Cox North, 1423 North Jefferson Avenue. The engineering entrance on Lynn. Security's out with the subject. They have detained his cooperative, smell light in his 40s, black jacket, blue jeans.
1: .224, sir.
0: .125,
2: clear. .1730. .606, I may have some in service at training. We're checking on that.
3: Go ahead.
0: 606, unclear. It'll be in reference to a missing 4-year-old.
4: 703 is working on your K-9. County's offering a drone if you're interested.
3: I've got a drone with several pilots. If you don't mind, it's at Christian County as well.
4: Clear 703.
3: 665.
0: 665.
3: We got a 3707 Colgate. Reference marker.
0: Okay, I'm clear, 3707, Colgate.
3: 1730, just, if you got somebody with an extra drone, it wouldn't hurt.
2: 606, I'm going to go ahead and start to that.
0: 606, I'm clear. Republic advised they have a drone. They're just requesting K-9.
2: Okay, I'm clear.
5: 213 to 116, if you'll just check the lot here. Caller just said he went into the parking lot over here somewhere.
2: I'm clear.

0: 08 to 30, can you go ahead and respond to the actual log point and see about getting entry and searching the house?
1: Yeah, I'm clear. I'm making my way that way now.
2: 606 Republic, advise to disregard. They are needing a drone. Correction, an additional drone.
1: I'm clear.
3: /218/422 status.
2: 660.
4: Stable.
2: 660.
3: Clear, stable.
4: 614 will be headed to Republic for the dog request.
2: I'm clear. 614's en route to Republic for the dog request.
1: Two ten.
3: We have a request from Republic for K-9. They're requesting on a track for a missing juvenile.
1: I'm clear.
3: /210, you can disregard that.
1: 1730.
2: 659 status.
1: Clear. I'm clear on the comments.
3: 490 to 213. 490, who are you trying to
2: read? 659 status.
1: 659 stable.
5: 490 to 213.
2: Clear, stable.
1: Go ahead, sir.
5: /490, was it 215 is coming with the co-responder?
2: Affirmative.
1: 659.
2: 659.
5: Okay. 490, 215, what's your location?
6: EMS will be transporting that patient to Cox North.
2: I'm clear.
7: 215, I've got the co-responder. We're at Glenstone and Sunshine.
5: Okay.

0: 660, I'm clear on the update for the animal shelter call. I'll respond and check the area.
1: 660, I'm clear. Front of 21 status.
2: We're stable.
1: Okay.
3: Clear
1: 25,
3: I'll be on channel
1: 3. I don't either. Clear 125. And District 2. 3751 North Mill Ridge Avenue. 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Was given an ETA for his toe. Mail stated he was going to stand in the roadway. T20 clear, hot on Delaware.
4: Two eleven.
1: You
4: can send me that NBA.
5: Clear 211, I believe the call taker left a voicemail to track them to pull off of the highway. I know that they've done so.
4: I'm clear.
1: $6.59.
2: Go ahead.
1: $6.59, check will being 3751 North Mill Ridge Avenue. 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All channel 3. 225, do you have traffic?
2: Negative.
1: They gave clients an ETA on his toe. He stated he was going to stand in the street and get hit. We'll be with a white Chevy Silverado, unknown plate. They do have mercy staging. Okay.
2: I'm clearing out from H and WW.
1: Springfield.
2: Stable, getting ready to clear.
1: Fire alarm for Springfield, Engine 8, 2323 West Grand Street at Lakeland Behavioral. I'm clear. Also, were you going to be back en route to the previous civil call off Delaware?
2: Is SB requesting us out there, or do they need just phone contact?
4: 112.
1: 116.
2: 116. Ingram Mill and Sunshine.
1: 112, 116, starting a disturbance, 4960 South Rosslyn Avenue. Reporting party is a trespasser on scene. 311, you can disregard. They are not needing you out there.
2: I'm clear. Thank you.
1: 541, did you have traffic?
5: Repeat advising that the trespasser wants to fight and refusing to leave. Trespasser is refusing to identify himself.
2: Negative.
1: Clear.
5: They're no verbal in the background. White male, black hair, burgundy shirt, khaki pants.
4: 112, I'm clear.
2: 1730. 116, clear.
6: 1730. We looked through the house. The child's not inside the house. We're going to go ahead and deploy it around.
4: Clear 1730.
2: 614.
1: 614.
7: Will you add me to the assist later, Santa Republic?
1: I'm clear.
7: 1708, how is it located?
1: 1708, up, please. 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
1: Clear.
8: That's clear. 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

0: 679. We do not have a current description in the mail. 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
1: Loud and clear.
0: 626-614. Republic has located the juvenile.
1: 421 South.
0: For Adam 21.
2: Clear, all reduce and be back in.
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1: We kick for an Elm in the back parking lot. A white Chevy SUV, Edward King Zero, Adam 9 pole. Occupied 3 times.
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3: 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Fourteen is requesting your assistance on a check while being 1059 South Campbell, Marco Departments, Apartment A, Adam 10.
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1: 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I'm clear. Subject will be a white male, approximately 50 years old, with tan skin, a known color baseball cap, and a gray or blue jacket, approximately 5'5 and 150 pounds.
2: I'm clear. Thank you.
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2: Able.
1: Clear. 679-660, ACO lost sight of mail in traffic, was last seen southbound from Kansas and on 44.

0: 660. I'm going to be within that fashion friendly.
1: Six sixty, I'm clear, fast and friendly.

0: 660, he's taking off on me. He's going southbound Kansas from Fast and Friendly. Blue hoodie, black hat, blue jeans.
1: 660, I'm clear southbound Kansas Expressway from Fast and Friendly.
2: Seven nine 60, where do you go?
0: He's going to be on the east side, on the sidewalk. He's over by Wingstop right now.
3: Really. 211.
1: 211.
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1: Can you show myself and correspondent 1 back in, please?
2: He might have gone down Livingston. I've lost sight of him.
0: Clear street back in. 66, Sam, clear.
2: '60 to '39, he is still on his bicycle as well.
3: I'm clear.
0: '112, '116. The subject that was on scene was leaving northbound in a burgundy pickup. Tan bottom, it has a camper shell with stickers on it, unknown plate. RP is still wanting contact. He's the friend.

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1: 307, clear. 218.
2: 218.
1: 422 on one.
3: 422.
1: 218, 422, check well-being at the Maverick 2161 East Republic Port.
3: XXV-568, you get the stop.
1: Target has a TBI, the reporting party's brother, who left on a bike, now advising he's at the log point, has blood all over him, doesn't know how he got there.
2: Yeah, we've got him stopped.
1: Talk suspended.
3: Okay.
2: 218 clear.
3: 422 clear.
1: Sounds like a check scene. I driving traffic lane, Glenstone northbound. I was driving erratically on an unknown color motorcycle, plate John Mary George, Robert Young, white male, black shirt, blue shorts.
3: 222.
1: 222.
3: I'm in Rutherford County with one male.
1: In the area of Commerce Bank, 614 North Glenstone Avenue, will be northbound on Glenstone.
2: Clear, 222.
1: Car was on a motorcycle subject in a white Garrison roofing pickup, threw an apple at the window at him. Our check will be at Home Depot is almost certainly related. This is the actual target on the line.
2: 660.
1: Correction, their son now. 660.
2: Can I get a phone number for someone at the shelter?
1: 660, I'm clear. He is confirmed to be in the bathroom and is advising that he himself is bleeding uncontrolled.
2: I'm clear. Is this the Maverick or the Home Depot?
3: 659.
1: 659. Originally thought to be at the Home Depot, but confirmed to be in the Maverick bathroom.
2: I'm clear.
4: Coach Will, all medical, is coming to my scene.
1: I'm clear.
3: 422 clear, beyond responding code.
1: Clear, showing out code, fires and route as well.
3: Air 1.
1: Air 1.
3: If 422 is not close, I can be en route.
1: Well, and it does look like you'd be closer to 422, I can show you back in.
3: I'll continue, I'm almost out.

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1: Can you re-advise LON for mail?
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1: Ladder 3. 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
2: All right, can you repeat?
1: Can you re-advise the LON for the mail?
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1: Can you look at 389?
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0: Horatio, this mail was trespassed by SPD a few months ago, and they are wanting to pursue charges on me trespassing today. So can you send a sprinkled over here to take that? I'm trying to figure out if they have any other charges.
1: 660, I'm clear. Also reference your party. He is showing suspended the caution 2 indicator. No one.
0: I'm clear.

0: 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East of nothing suspicious heard before or after.
1: I'm clear.
0: 213.
1: Go ahead.
0: Code 1 with 215 shots, 4228 South Middleton.
1: I'm clear. One time in sunshine.
0: 218, I just cleared. I'll go with 215. Clear 218. 213, I can show you back in.
1: I'm clear, and you can send me that assault pass.
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2: 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Give it to me. 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
3: Good.
0: $2.25, $1.26. Trespassing 1525 West Kearney Street. In reference to a male that is causing some issues with the animal shelter, he's currently at this location, out with county, they're requesting you be trespassed.
3: 225, clear.
0: 679, 660 status.
3: Stable. 126, clear.

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1: Kansas and Sunset.
0: Okay. 219-119, check Lobing College Station car park, 420 West College, female. Correction, male is threatening to jump off the parking garage. Zane, Puerto Rican male, 20 years old, black hoodie and jeans, possibly has a pocket knife on him. Pursuit him out.
1: For that tickler.
0: 221.
1: 119, I'm clear. 212.
0: 125. Good. Reporting party doesn't have eyes on them in the car in the parking garage. He got out, walked off, advising he was going to the roof to jump. 221, 125, domestic, 1248.
3: 713, I'll head that way too.
0: North Don Avenue, college partner is intoxicated and causing some issues. His name is Casey. A light purple shirt and khaki pants.
4: 420, which garage is that downtown?
0: College Station. He possibly just left on foot. The caller is not sure. We're still getting further.
4: No, I'll try to get the cameras up on it.
1: 221, I'm clear.
0: 713.
5: 125, clear.
0: As well.
4: 229, I'll go with 221. You can go for a day shift.
0: 125, go for it.
5: And just...
4: T24, can you change this to an assault and pull my report number?
0: Yeah. 112, 116 status. One 12 status. 224, report number 13,275, 13275, time is 16:37
3: for an assault. Well, thank you. 116
0: status. 112, 116 status. 116,
3: we're stable.
0: Clear, stable. 211 status.
3: 211, I'm stable.
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0: Hello, responder two. Responder two. Can you clear me from my current and I'll switch back to two?
1: Clear to responder two. Six eight five.
2: 420.
3: Good.
1: 420.
2: Based on the cameras, there's nobody on the top of that parking garage. Looking back, it looks like he actually went downstairs from the third floor. Last I saw him on camera.
1: 665, check well-being at Alpine Village Mobile Home Park, 7534 West US 60, Lot 88. 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
4: Clear, 420.
1: Should be with the call, with the child's father, but the caller has not been able to reach them since Mother's Day. They do have a parenting plan. Father is a Thomas Childs. Emma is... Child is an Emma.
3: Okay. Twelve panties out of service.
1: Twelve 90, please.

Wes is on the exit, the south staircase there, right at near the first floor, kind of by the calaboose. It looked like he was rough from her, so that's when they made some statements to her, and then when she went out of sight, he just ran downstairs.

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1: 119, I'm in the area.
0: 223, I'm in an injury accident at Glenstone and Chestnut. There's three vehicles.
1: 3192.
0: North of.
1: 223, clear.

0: 713, I'm out with the caller.
1: 6, I'm in hurry.
2: Clear 713.
1: And six seven three, possible domestic at 3358 West Montclair Street. Caller's brother is highly intoxicated and violent. Said that he was leaving to go get more alcohol. Left in a brown Honda Accord, either en route to Dollar General or the Rapid Roberts. His name is Brian O'Neill, male, white, blue shirt, khaki pants. Caller's now trying to stop him from leaving. I'll start you next available.
0: 665. You can stack my current all code 103. That's more priority.
1: That's clear.
3: Six 673, I'm clearing route.

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0: Can you show me out at 510 West Scott?
1: Clear, 510 West Scott.
2: I just got the comment saying he's already left. Can you try to get a plate number?
1: Affirmative.
3: 19713, where are you guys at?
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3: Okay, I'll come up to you. 1730, go ahead and send me that, please.
5: Okay, 1730, show you now.
3: 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Can you get a photo, get his DOR photo and put it in the call comments?
1: 229, go for it.
3: I'm clear.
6: 219, I'm clear.
7: 422, you can send me incident 401.
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8: 1734, I'll be in route with 30.
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0: Green County, Missouri Pelicans are 1-1.
1: That's clear, engine 1.
2: 768.
1: 768.
2: Just let me out of the bus terminal, please. Do you sweep?
3: I'm clear. 215.
4: Clear. All nice.
3: Clear. 218. I'll show you back in.
1: I'm clear. A Ram pickup truck on fire. It does have a trailer with a boat on the back. Everyone is out of the vehicle. Ops 5.
0: 492 to 420.
2: Good.
5: Greenhead Dispatch, Republic, engine 2.
4: Is that guy wearing the black hoodie and jeans like says in the clock on that?
1: Republic, engine 2, go ahead.
2: Yeah, black hoodie, jeans. It looks like the back of this hoodie's either got a red big emblem or it could be a red undershirt that was sticking out from underneath it right at the waistline.
4: Okay.
1: That's clear, engine 2.
4: 713, the caller said that he's wearing a red long sleeve shirt under the black hoodie.
3: Clear direct, red long sleeve under a black hoodie. Clear 1734.
4: Black 41, we're on traffic stop at National Meadowmere with the motorcycle Charles William 8 King Mary.
3: 541, I'm clear.

0: What about Blue Demon sending person cases at SoFar North Main for a possible drug deal?
1: 1700, you send that to me.
2: 221.
3: Go ahead.
0: Clear, show you in route.
2: 229.
3: Go ahead.
2: Two twenty-nine of vandalism, the area 4039 West Dover Street. It's going to be the park just north of, near the bus stop. Two male juveniles, approximately 10 to 12 years of age, destroying playground equipment, throwing scooters at the equipment. One wearing a blue shirt, one wearing a black shirt. 4039 West Dover.
0: 659.
3: 221,
4: go ahead. Three hand dispatch, Republican.
2: Engine 2, go ahead.
3: 229, I'm clear.
2: Call taker sent you a message.
4: You can mark fire out.
2: That's clear, fire out.
4: I'm clear, thank you.
2: 655, 673, the vehicle is going to be a brown 1990 or 91 Honda Accord. It's got blacked out windows, black steel wheels, and a discolored trunk lid.
3: 773.
5: 673, I'm clear. I'm at bypass and battlefield. I'm going to check Dollar General and Rabbit Roberts first.
2: Okay.
3: Can I get a report number for this MBA and then my three times, please?
2: Seventeen thirty-four. 773, your case number 1734 is going to be 13,281-13281.
3: 770, I'm clear. What time did this crash come out?
6: Can you contact Missouri Roadside customer request? He's going to need a tow. Can you advise him that it is pulling a pontoon boat?
2: The call came in at 1643.
0: Is it a bumper pull trailer?
2: Well, attention, faucet.
1: 1708. Did the caller get a plate on the vehicle?
0: Affirmative, just got it. Victor Henry 6, Robert 9, Edward.
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1: Clear, thank you.
2: Officers, good check information, DWI. 3358 West Montclair Court. Caller's brother is intoxicated. Wasn't a verbal with caller. Brother is Brian O'Neill, white male, blue shirt, khaki pants. Left it in a brown Honda Accord.
1: Just have an additional the description of this guy.
2: Go ahead.
1: It's a distinctive hoodie. It's a suicide boys hoodie. Black sleeves, gray chest, and gold scripted writing down each of the sleeves. That's what he's wearing.
2: Unclear. I've also attached a photo of him.
3: 219.
2: 219.

0: His phone's turned off, but when it does work, it's Wi-Fi only. So we may check the libraries. They do like to go back and forth between both parking garages and possibly in the area of Cherry and National by the Domino's hangout in the parking lots.
1: All right, I checked the Hearst car park. Man, is that anything?

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2: 673. I didn't see him either. I'm going to head to the long point. Talk to RP.
0: 4 Adam 21, status.
3: We're clear. Or we're stable. And we're clear.
0: .541 status.
1: Stable, thank you, 7-1. .691 out of service.
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2: Clear 691.
0: 218.
2: 218.
0: King Code 1 with 541 on the traffic stop, National and Meadowmere.
2: I'm clear. Battlefield and Barnes.
0: 4 Item 21.
3: We're clear.
1: Two nineteen. He's on Wi-Fi right now.
0: .429, I'm clear. Correction, 219, I'm clear.

0: 219. 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It looks like he's at the McDonald's over there. If we can get somebody over there just to check his well-being.
1: All right. Tail head over there.
2: 4:19.
1: Just down the road. I'll check on it, too.
2: 4:19. 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

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John Lincoln 4, Sam 6, William. I'm going to be out with a Honda, more silver at the Rapid Roberts.

0: 673, John Lincoln 4, Sam 6, William, expiration of May of 26, check title and registration to a 2011 Honda Coupe, VIN ending in 6364 to a Corey Kelly out of Springfield, no stolen.
1: I'm clear.

0: I'll be in the roundabout at ZZ and 182 with a silver CRV. 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

0: 492, am I welcome to the Price Cutter parking lot?
1: 492, I'm clear in the Price Cutter parking lot.
0: 490, I'll be with him.
1: 490, I'm clear. 673, Charles Adam 7, Lincoln 1, Mary, expiration of February of 27, checks title and registration to a 2009 Acura sedan, VIN ending in 90252, Barry O'Neill, out of Springfield, no stolen. 225. 222.
0: Good.
1: 225, 222, assault at Commercial and Grant under the bridge. Not wearing an orange shirt, started hitting another subject. I'm clear.
0: /219 to /490. We're just checking his well-being. Vague statements, and I got family coming over to talk to him. 225 clear, I'm in the area.
1: Okay.
0: 222 clear. 490, was that driving for us? Affirmative, we just have vague statements. Okay. Did you say something about someone coming over here to talk? 224, send me 225's call, code 4, 222.
1: 222, code 4.
0: 222, clear. He's got a family mentor that's helped him out in the past that she's on her way over.
1: 125, I'm not with that male in the orange shirt now. We're going to be south of.
0: Okay, thanks.
1: Clear 125, just south of.
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1: Attention County Unit, special attention, Springfield, good check, possible DWI, last seen west on Chestnut from West Bypass. White Honda sedan, Victor King 4, Victor 6 William with back window shattered. Unable to maintain lane and cutting people off.
0: 225 to 224. We're out with the suspect. Can you try to find our victim?
3: 1310.
0: I'm clear.
4: 1310, we have a past vandalism, 309 North Airport Road, Apartment B. Someone has been attempting to set fire to their garage door for the past 2 nights.
3: 1310, I'm clear. I'll be en route.

0: Petition Northside, get text B9 information, Chestnut West Bypass, flashing westbound, that's a white Honda, license Victor King 4, Victor 6, William.
1: Two 14, can you call me a report number 35, please? Can you all... forgery, my apologies.
0: 223 status. Attention County Unit, Special Attention District 2, non-injury accident, from Route 185 and Bernie Lane, confirmed non-injury, white Chevy Avalanche, is blocking traffic.
2: 223 stable.
0: How the patrol be en route?
3: Clear, 223. 214, your case number is going to be 13,283, 13283.
1: I'm clear, thank you.

0: 224 to 225.
1: Go ahead.
0: Did you say which way the victim went?
1: Negative. I've been checking the area for him. I haven't been able to locate him either. Our suspect denies any kind of disturbance.
0: Okay.
2: I'll go 5.
3: 505.
2: You send me 425, please.
3: Affirmative.

0: 429.
1: Change this to a deceased person and call me a case number, please.
0: The report number is going to be 13,285, 13285.

0: 224. 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Victim just called in. He's back at home at 1918 North Douglas.
1: Attention County Unit, Special Attention District 3, good check, CNI information, southbound on...
2: I'm clear, does he want contact?
0: Affirmative, he did advise he was hit.
1: Springfield. State Highway 125 from State Highway D, David. Silver Infinity, Victor King 6, Victor 9, Robert, unable to maintain lane.
0: By a chain that the suspect had multiple times, he declined EMS but does want to speak to officers.
2: I'm clear.
1: 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The apartment 530, color had dialysis, now bleeding uncontrolled, Ops 4.
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5: Go ahead.
0: 211.
5: 211.
1: Engine 12 showing you en route to medical emergency, 2564 South Ingram Mill Road, the Quail Ridge East Apartments, apartment 530, color has dialysis, now bleeding uncontrolled, Ops 4.
0: A domestic at 2120 South Ingram Mill at Eastview Apartments. Apartment 428. Subjects are still on scene after officers said they had an hour to leave. The caller is afraid to go inside. The subject had previously locked them out. Caller arrived after an hour. Two subjects exited the apartment on the balcony or staring at the caller. They are fearful of the other subjects that are in the apartment.
5: 215, I'm clear. Will you put the disposition from the call? In this call.
0: Clear.
6: 211, I'm clear. Grant and Sunshine.
7: 213, stack my current, and I'll take 211 spot.
6: 211, I'm clear, direct.

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1: Yeah. Okay.
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0: I see you combined my follow-up and this disturbance.
1: I apologize. 991.
2: Roger, 225, I'll be out with 225. At the pipe cutter with that.

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1: I see you combined my follow-up and this disturbance.
0: T-13, I apologize. I figure, I apologize. 991.
2: One 25, I'll be out with 225 at the price cutter with that mail again if you'll send 222 our way.
0: Clear, 222.
1: 222.
0: Can you respond to price cutter at 712 West Commercial? 673.
1: Affirmative.
0: Go ahead. 623 follow up at 3358 West Montclair. I'm clear, we'll be making full contact. I'm clear.
1: T-22, code 4.
0: If you could respond to 991, stop at Division in Lexington, check their status.
1: T-22, I'm clear.

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1: Go ahead, 4.
0: Is it secure for EMS, or do you want them to cancel?
1: You can cancel.
0: Okay.
1: Yeah. 222, stable.
0: Clear, 222, thank you.

0: 211 219 Disturbance at 900 East National Place Boulevard. There are kids playing on private property, refusing to leave and being disrespectful. 7 juveniles, 14 to 16 years old. They're all going to be white males wearing white, black, or gray shirts. Verbal was cussing at the caller when he asked them to leave. The caller is currently separated. They will be inside the locked pool gate at the log point.
1: 211 clearing to Taplin and Grant.
2: 422
1: on 2.
3: 422.
2: 216.
1: You can give me a set at 390. I'll make phone contact.
3: 216. Okay.
2: En route from the jail to Cox North for the female. Starting in the comments.

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2: 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Bleeding is controlled, but she wants to have it looked at.
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0: 1401.
1: What?
0: Are you on peak?
1: Negative. I'm at the police department with the husband.
0: Walnut Grove.

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1: 665. I didn't see in the comments. Is my caller want contact?
0: 1401. Affirmative.
2: Good.
1: Okay.
0: Are we needing emergent or non-emergent response?
2: Non-emergent.
0: Okay.
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0: 6:23. Check will being at 5. Correction 4058, South Ridgecrest Drive, checking on a 15-year-old male. Caller's advising he's posting about possibly killing themselves tonight. His name is John Ventura.
1: 673, I'm clear.

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0: 229.
2: 229.
0: 222, 229, possible residential. Fifteen oh two North Grant Avenue. Caller is the property owner. One of his contractors drove by and observed someone inside the home. No descriptions, unknown location and site of where he was seen. They are requesting that a subject be trespassed if anyone is located.
1: 222 clear.
3: Rolling plate. 1906. 8 Henry Frank, Union
2: 61. 492, 2
0: Okay.
4: G24, can I get MCI or photos when available?
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2: You're on desperate.
0: 229, I'll deliver you.
3: We're belonging to Kyle and Tyler Hoyer out of Everton. Should be bearing last 49405, no stroke.
2: 229, I'll clear.
0: 693.
5: I'm clear. I'll be out on the traffic stop with it.
0: Go ahead. Clear the location. Do you want stage medical?
5: FF and Republic is a black Yukon.
0: No, that says how.
2: Yeah, one. You show me out on 22 as well.
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6: 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Female had surgery recently. 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Ops 3.

0: 218, I have a check holding at Glenstone and Cherry. The caller drove by. They said it appears someone might have overdosed, but did not attempt to wake the bus stop in front of the McDonald's, sort of with bleach blonde hair.
1: Okay.

0: 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Co-responder 2.
1: 1906.
0: 1906.
1: Co-responder 2.
0: Status check.
1: What was the year of the vehicle that plate is attached to?
2: Unstable.
0: I'm clear.
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1: Can I get a unit to meet me at Cox North? 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
2: I'm clear.
0: /224, can you pull me a report number with a rebate?
4: 541, you can send me 441.
2: /224.
0: Go ahead.
2: Your case number is 13,287-13287.
0: I'm clear, thank you.
2: 541, that's clear. /211.
3: /211.
2: /219.

0: for 19. I apologize. You can cut for that extra unit.
1: 221, cut for.
2: Keep going off there.
1: 211, 219, a domestic at 3160 South Denbury Avenue. The address is for Rapid Verify. Brothers making threats to assault the caller. They're trying to separate. Such name Ray, white male, 60s, blue jacket, pants, and he does have access to swords and knives, but is not currently. He now has a knife and is standing behind a desk. 223.
0: 223.
1: 221.
2: 211, I'm clear. Go ahead.
0: Same regime.
1: 221, 223, you guys can cancel. Disregard. 219.
3: Yes, back. Intro, Walnut Grove, Brushtown, same.
0: Just clearing. I'll be around, so.
1: That's clear, Walnut Grove, on scene.
2: 220, you can cancel the triple beam.
1: Clear, 220.
4: 218, you can cancel EMS. There's nobody here.
1: 218, I'm clear.

0: 211-219 be advised that the caller was refusing to remove themselves from the situation. He was saying that everything's okay now and no longer wanted a response, but the subject still had the knife. He's also possibly intoxicated or controlled substance. The caller was also slurring their speech.
1: 211, we're clear. I'm almost out.
0: Clear.
2: Two twenty-one.
1: Two twenty-one.
2: Do you have a cage?
1: Affirmative.

0: 541. I'll be on traffic stop in the Hurd car park, first level. You start me, can I?
1: 492.
2: 541, I'm clear of the Hurd car park. 492.
0: Good.
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1: 220.
5: 211 to 219. Yeah. I'm stable, you can slow down.
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1: 222.
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1: Can you start towards the missing juvenile 223's call?
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2: Lost an eastbound on Elm 2 to 3 minutes ago.
1: 421 South New Avenue, Mill.
2: Dark. Blue, early 2000s GM vehicle with large rims.
1: In a dark blue, early 2000s GM vehicle with large rims, keeps driving back and forth at a high rate of speed, blasting his music, laughing eastbound on Elm.
0: 214, you show me out with 541.
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2: Fortune 03, traffic stop.
0: Would you show me out at the post office at Chain of Met? Megan at Chestnut with one, please.
1: 1403. I was 3 of the post office Chestnut.
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0: Yes.
1: Okay.
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0: of 145 and 86 with George King 6, John 5, Victor. I'm O'Leon, Toyota Corolla, 1 occupant.
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0: Go ahead.

0: last of Frank Ida, Ocean, Robert Ida, Nora Ida, first of Christopher, common spelling, C-H-R-I-S-T-O-P-H-E-R. Middle is going to be L as in Lloyd. Date of birth is 11/24/1992. Going to be a white male in Missouri. OLN of William 0630120001.
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0: 1 Charles, 3 Charles David, Frank Charles Henry, 7 David David, 307576. Should come back to a 2013 Dodge.
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2: Clear, 221.
0: Then ending in 7576 is decoding. 2013 Dart 3 meals coming back not on file. Pyrenees has no one.
1: Clear on all, thank you.

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1: I've been advised of a possible assault in progress at Owen Park. I'm going to be en route to that.
0: 6:59 status. Owen Park.
2: We're stable.
1: 17:29 en route with me.
2: 665, that was for me, and 606 were stable. I don't know about 659.
0: Are you 1729 in route as well?
3: 659 stable.
0: I'm clear. 659, 606, and 665 all stable. 1713, do you want me to stage medical?
1: Negative, all advised when we get there.
0: Okay.
3: Okay.
0: 420.
4: You can change this to a trespassing with the case number, no regret.
0: 14 of status. Clear.
5: Stable, issue me.
0: Clear, stable.
1: Yeah.
3: They are approaching Hines Street. I'm getting further.
0: Co-responder 2.
2: Clear.
0: Co-responder 2. Can you clear me and log me off, please?
6: 211.
0: Affirmative.
3: 17:30 to 13, they're going across Hines through County. I'm sure they'll hit 174.
2: 211.
0: 215.
2: Go ahead.
1: Clear.
6: Two fifteen, I check well-being. 1601 South Fort Avenue or Peakside Apartments. Duplex, Keys and Pole. A male with an altered mental status is acting aggressive and threatening staff on the phone, saying that he's going to handle the situation with his pistol.
1: 17:13 to 30.
3: Go ahead.
6: He also believes that his TV is talking to him about suicide. The caller is a care aide.
1: Is it my understanding that there is no active assault currently occurring anymore that she's aware of?
6: He does have a history of waving a firearm around, but unsure if it's actual firearm or a CO2 pellet gun. Subject is a Billy Hesse, a 79-year-old male, white, blue shirt, dark gray pants.
3: Affirmative. They've separated. I don't know if anybody's still currently there. However, they've left in a black sedan with a soft top.
2: 211 clear. Battlefield in Dayton.
6: I'm clear. Thank you.
2: Two 15 clear, Sunshine Ingram Mill.
0: LR 621, medical emergency, 146 West Bluegrass Street in Rogersville. A male was choking on stage. He's no longer choking, but it still feels like something in his throat.
6: 218.
0: Correction. Feels like something is in his throat. Ops 4.
7: 218.
0: 212.
2: 212.
6: 218, 212, at Chuckle Bay, approximate location of 1015 West Washita Street, open line, no phase 2, heard a female say, oh my gosh, and then disconnected, great callback on voicemail. We attempted an additional callback with no answer.
0: 218, clear.
3: 1310.
2: 1310. Still clear. National, not clear.
8: 1310, can you put me out on a non-moving traffic violation at Chestnut and Jefferson, please?
0: Great, Chestnut and Jefferson. LR621, showing you now, it's a medical emergency, 146 West Bluegrass Street, crossroads of South Longleaf Boulevard and Watch Road. A male was choking on stake. He's no longer choking, but he still feels like something is stuck. Ops 4.
1: 1713 to 1729. I'm going to go to Owen Park and just check to make sure there's no victims there that need medical or anything. Do you want to check the area?
2: Okay.
0: 210.
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0: Portion of the case will be 5959.
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0: Okay, 2 seconds. Portion 22, I'm clear. North of the bus terminal.

0: Republican is projecting on driving a Gordon 60 westbound red Charger with partial plate. Last digits of Robert Boyce and pass using a turn lane. Cut the reporting party off. 673.
1: 665, is that for 673?
2: 768, all the yellow 4 going through.
0: Affirmative. Go ahead. 768, I'm clear.

0: 673, you've got a priority check will be at Moreland Court, Infirmary 164, for a male standing in the middle of the road, possibly on controlled substance or intoxicated. He keeps falling down. He's a male white wearing a helmet, gray t-shirt, brown jean shorts, and has a blue lunchbox.
1: 673, I'm clear. I'm just down the road.
0: Okay.
2: 1713, I'm out at the log.
0: Clear 1713.
3: Unit put out to the Greek Set apartment hall. Be advised, there is also a check will be at 1223 West Linwood for a male laying next to the street head on the roadway.
2: 211 clear.
0: Attention County Unit, Special Ascension Republic, good check, CNI information, westbound on 60 from Oakwood, a red Dodge Charger, partial plate ending in Robert Boy Sam. Passed a car using an exit lane and cut the caller off.
4: 224, I'm route to the jail with one male.
5: Clear, 224.
6: 660, give me 673's call. All code 1 from Campbell and 60.
0: Clear, 660.
6: 660, I'll be code with that last update.
0: I'm clear. The 673 additional caller advising that the male is trying to get into the vehicle of another person. There is a female in the car he's trying to get into.

0: 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Oakwood and State Highway 174. Correction, Farm Road 174.
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0: 17, 13, and 29.
1: Gotcha.
0: I'm unable to locate any victims, so you can check to your satisfaction and then go back in.
2: 211, I'm stopped out on the Wynwood call first.
1: Okay, green user victims.
3: 211, I'm clear. Dispatch copies checked.
0: 1713, I'll also be back in HBO when I will locate.
3: Clear 1713, check back in. 211, the caller is saying that the subject was a black male, bald, with a khaki shirt. He got into a pickup and left.
0: I'm clear.

0: to be a white male out of Missouri, last name Ashland, Adam,
1: right.
0: Sam, Henry, Lincoln, Young, Nora, David, first name Tyler, common spelling, middle initial D for David, date of birth would be 1/20/1995, OLN is 181-40670001.
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2: Attention, County Unit Special Attention Springfield, good check. Leaving the scene of an accident at 601 South Fort Avenue.
3: The 1015 West Ouachita is going to be the correct address. We'll be out with the caller at 1903 South Weaver. Can you change it to domestic disturbance?
1: I'm clear. And you're out with the caller at 1903 South Weaver.
2: Walmart semi unknown plate ripped up an electrical pole and broke it and then left southbound on Fort.
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2: And
4: don't release them yet. I'm almost out.
2: I'm not. I got 606, I think.

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2: 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Will you inspect my car and put me on a check person? I'll be just east of Norton and Broadway.
0: 213, leaving the scene at 601 South Fort Avenue. A semi came around the corner, ripped up an electrical pole. Last seen southbound on Fort.
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5: Two 11 to 215. I'm attempting contact with the caller. I have the apartment complex.

0: 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You can clear me. 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Call and code for him.
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3: 624.
1: 624.
3: On Springfield's LSOA for the Walmart semi-truck, did they happen to say what size the damage would be on the truck? We just had a semi just pulled into this location.
1: Stand by one, I'll find out.

0: Once you arrive, if you could advise which side of the truck the damage might be on. The unit at 444 West Grand, the county unit that's working out PD, advises they just had a semi-truck that arrived there that may be the suspect vehicle, but they're trying to determine the damage.
1: I'm clear. 215, 211. 211, go ahead. Where you at? I'm not with the caller at the main complex. I'll come up to you. Medical's in code 44.
0: Clear.

0: Can you
1: start me a non-emergency ambulance for a male claiming to be He-Man? Probably having mental health issues. If you have another unit near me, if they could stop by, I'd appreciate it.
2: Clear. Any available unit to respond to Norton and Broadway to see stuff?
3: Just went to the other way.
2: 673 unit status.
4: 665, they're stable. 20 to 222, I'll need you for a second.
2: I'm clear.
3: 22 clear.
2: 660 status. Stable. I'm clear.
4: 220 to 222, we'll check. 2843 North Missouri.
3: I'm clear.
5: 660 to 673. Ben? Made contact with a grandparent here, and she said that his wife left 20 minutes ago to pick him up. I'm clear.
6: Is there any way grandma can call wife because his cell phone is dead?
5: Yeah, does he just need to get picked up from there?
6: I think that's probably the best solution. I don't think he's doing anything on purpose in his mindset.
5: Okay, I'll let her know.
2: 1609.
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5: What intersection are you guys at again?
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5: 214.
2: 1609, check well-being, 409 South Farmer, Willard Elementary, North.
5: Clear.
3: It should be on the right side of the truck.
2: Reporting parties to your son is locked in a white Subaru behind the school.
5: 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Can you repeat?
7: I'm clear. I've been out.
3: At the Walmart truck that just pulled into Walmart, if there's damage, the damage should be on the right side of the truck.
2: Clear. Clear 1609, tree unit. Would you like me to start a tow company?
7: Affirmative. You can see a pro token being route.
2: Clear. 624.
8: Go ahead.
2: Damage will be to the right side.
8: Clear. This is going to be the same truck based on his GPS.
2: I'm clear.

0: T22209. What'd you say your location was?
1: 214.
2: Go ahead.
3: T22, this is D-Sub, 940 North Norton.
1: 214. The Greek heavy unit that is on scene at the 444 West Green confirmed that per GPS in the truck, it is going to be the suspect vehicle.
2: I don't care. I'll be there momentarily.
1: Clear.
2: 214, if you can just have that county unit just stay with that driver, make sure they don't leave.
1: 634.
4: Go ahead.
1: 1609. An STD unit will be en route to you momentarily. They're just requesting that you possibly stay with the driver until they get there.
4: Yeah.
5: Uncle.
1: Proto has a rather extended DTA. They're in Aldridge. Henry's was evidently started. Would you like me to restart them?
6: Affirmative, if they can get there soon.
7: 1403, I do have an unlocked kid if it's going to be faster, if you want me to start that way.
6: 1609, affirmative, if you can.
7: I'm clear. Green, go ahead and show me the route.
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0: 768.
1: You can clear me, I'll be back out the bus terminal.
0: Okay. 660 to 673. She's about 10 to 15 minutes away. Clear.
2: Six twenty-four.
3: There is visible damage on the trailer of this on the right side as well. We'll be in the back loading dock area.
0: Similar.
4: Yeah.
0: Henry's is planning to be there in 15 or less.
4: I'm clear. 69, 1403. How long is your estimation?
5: I'm just exiting city limits. I could be there probably about 10, 15 minutes as well.
4: I'm clear.
5: Do you want me to go and continue or turn around?
4: If you're available, go ahead and continue.
5: I'm clear. I'm just going to go respond code 1 unless you feel like the child's in distress. Let me know and I'll step it up.
4: I'm clear. 1609, you can show me out.
0: 219.
1: 219.
0: I have a found property call. 1733 South Montevilla Avenue.
1: 693.
6: Clear. Can you send non-emergent EMS to my location for the deal? 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I'm just going to want him checked on.
2: 214, I'll be in routes in Walmart.
0: That's clear. 214, I'm clear.
2: 215, you can send me 437.
0: 215, I'm clear.

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2: 214 also, you can give TU an update and advise they should probably get somebody out there pretty quick because the pole's bent in half and has been ripped out of its foundation.
1: Clear.
3: East Valley Watermill and 171. Were they a white Chevy Silverado? 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
4: 218.
1: 218. 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
5: We'll be out at the log address.
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0: 1906 is out. 1906. Got it, Cloverdale and Elm with a white Suburban, Robert King, 0, Adam 5, Sam, unknown occupant.
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1: One, George, Charles, Edward Charles, 19, Zebra, 17, Zebra, 199120, George on today, 2007, Chevy Silverado.
2: Okay.
3: 214. 14. Did that Green County unit advise if the trailer was already docked or if it's parked somewhere else on property?
2: Negative. 659, your VIN ending in 9120 checks title only to a 2007 Chevy pickup to a Carry Vermilion out of Ozark, no stolen.
1: I'm clear, thank you.

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2: .1403 to .1609.
3: .422.
2: Good. Time is hitting 160. Are you on the intermediate side or the elementary side?
3: .422 on 2.
4: We're on the intermediate side.
1: Good.
2: Okay, I'm clear.
3: .225.
1: 422, 225.
3: Originally started as a check while being at 2135 West Wall Street. Neighbor came outside, told the caller to call 911. Advised the female's detoxing, had a seizure, is requesting EMS. Also advised her boyfriend took the caller's phone and then broke it.
1: 422, clear downtown.
5: 225 clear, Norton and Broadway.
3: Attention north side, check will being at Long John Silver's 2236 North Glenstone for female having suicidal ideations.

0: 1609.
1: I got an update from Henry. As they said, they're about 15 minutes. I believe 1403 will be here sooner.
0: Okay, 1609, are you wanting me to cancel Henry's?
1: Affirmative.

0: 1403 to 1609.
1: Go ahead.
0: Where are you at? Are you over here by the baseball field?
1: We're by the basketball court. By door 11. Okay, I see you.

0: 17:30.
1: Is out of service. What do you have?
0: 17:08, we have a check well being reporting party is wanting contact.
1: 422 is clear for medical.
0: Okay. Saw a female shouting, cursing, and hitting an approximately 13-year-old male juvenile around 1700 today. They've left in a small SUV, unknown color plate.
1: I'm clear. You can send that to me.
0: 1708, I believe the log point is where they may have entered. RP lives nearby.
1: Clear.
2: 17:29
0: consent to search. Okay, 17:29 consent to search.

0: 229. You can send me your check, we'll pay.
1: 229. Okay, Chicago.
0: 222, I can go with him.
1: 222.
2: Six seventy three.
1: Cancel medical. We're
0: releasing the mail to this.
1: 219. I'm sorry, canceling medical. 219. 219, missing person adult, 1437 East Seminole Street. Sterling Henson, 70 years old, male, white, unknown color of shirt and tan pants.
3: Springfield.
1: His wife is at home. She is highly high-functioning disabled, and the caller is en route to that address.
0: 219 core.
3: Springfield engine 5, fire outside, 3960 West Young Street, burning brush in the backyard, Ops 5.

Engine 5, 2 units out to fire outside 3960 West Young Street. People are burning from their backyard about 4 foot from a large tree. 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